0: I'm Corey Atkinson. Here's what's trending on Play. Albertans can begin voting today ahead of the October 19th provincial referendum. John Tupper gives us the details.
1: Advance polls are open today through Saturday, and Elections Alberta says the complexity of the ballot could lead to longer waits on election day. Voters should bring accepted identification, and anyone who's not already registered can register when they arrive. Our news page has a full list of advanced voting locations and hours across the RNWB, along with a link to confirm your assigned voting stations. For Harvard Media News, I'm John Tupper.
0: A Fort McKay organization is among 14 groups receiving provincial funding for youth suicide prevention. The Fort McKay Métis Nation Association is included in Alberta's $2 million grant program. The province says the projects focus on prevention, early intervention, and culturally appropriate supports for young people in their own communities. Residents are weighing in on RMWB's new e-scooter rules, including questions about how they would be enforced against minors. Fort McMurray lawyer Rocky Yu says cases could raise legal issues around detaining a child and establishing who their parent or guardian is before a fine can be pursued.
2: And then there's all these constitutional questions as to how they even establish the parent-child relationship in other factual circumstances regarding any type of arrest and detention of a child while that child is operating an e-scooter.
0: Visit our news page for more information on this bylaw and why other cities allow e-scooter use. Mexico is becoming a more important tourism market for Alberta. The province says visitor numbers rose by about one-third last year, reaching roughly 8,000 travelers. Tourism Minister Andrew Boychenko says Alberta is working to improve direct air access, promote year-round travel, and build partnerships with Mexican tourism operators as the province looks to attract more international visitors. And Anzac Community School is celebrating the opening of its new playground today. The event begins at 2 p.m. with a blessing from Elder Bernadette Dumais and remarks from community and education leaders. The ceremony will then move outside for the official ribbon cutting, followed by an activity for students. You can always access your local and Canadian news by downloading our app or visiting play1037.ca. That's what's trending on Play. I'm Corey Atkinson.
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4: Tonight, clear with increasing cloudiness overnight. Wind west 20 kilometers an hour, a low minus 2. Wednesday, periods of rain with a risk of thunderstorm late in the afternoon, a high 8 degrees. Thursday, sunshine, high of 9. Friday, sunny, high 16. Saturday, cloudy with a 60% chance of showers, high 13.
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1: I'm not ready for the days to get shorter. Every morning for the past couple of weeks, I've woken up and I look outside and it's darker and darker and darker. My days are about to start in the dark. I'm gonna come home in the dark. All of the daylight happens while we're at work. And I know that this happens every single year. I've lived in Canada my entire life. This has never not been the case. I just don't know if I'm ready for it. I had so much fun in the summer. I have a good thing going with the sun. It gives me vitamin D and a sense of well-being, and I give it permission to scorch my skin off of my body, and then I don't even get upset about it, because guess what? I love the sun. And now what is the sun doing? The sun is saying goodbye. I'm not going to be around very much for the next few months. All right. I guess I'll stay inside and play video games until it's June.
2: Let's go. 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
1: I don't think that you are emotionally prepared for this news story. 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Sexually transmitted diarrhea is on the rise and spreading rapidly across the United States. Oh boy, apparently it only takes 10 orgasms. I'm sorry. No, it takes 10 organisms. 10 organisms for you to become infected. More importantly, I would like to know who has diarrhea and is still doing the dirty. Sorry, I don't know if I want to call it that in this context.
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An unexplained bulge at a Miami airport led to the discovery of 10 live birds sewn into a Cuban man's underwear. I'll give you one guess where the

0: Ulge was. And then I'll give you 10 other guesses as to how you sew live birds into your underwear in such a manner that you can still go through airport security comfortably. Because quite frankly, I've taken far more than 10 guesses and I have not figured it out. I already know what it sounds like when I sit on a rubber chicken. I cannot imagine it's very fun when I sit on a live one.
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2: Hello, and welcome to the Play Newsroom. NBC could face a hefty fine from the FCC after Saturday Night Live's guest host Shane Gillis accidentally dropped an F-bomb during a sketch over the weekend, sparking discussion over whether or not he should face punishment for the mistake or possibly be banned from hosting again in future broadcasts. What you have to understand is that the FCC is strict about what content they allow for live broadcasts to the general public. And an instance like this should never have been allowed to happen. In other news, the Pentagon says that the firing squad execution for Fort Hood shooter Nidal Malik Hassan will be live streamed. So mark your calendars for December 3rd.
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1: I'm Corey Atkinson. Here's what's trending on Play. Advance polls are opening across Alberta today as voters prepare for the October 19th referendum. John Tupper gives us the information.
2: Elections Alberta expects election day lineups could be longer than usual because voters will have a more complex ballot to complete. Fort McMurray has advanced polling locations available throughout the five-day period, while several rural communities have polls open on selected days. Before heading out, voters should check with the latest information. Our website has a list of locations and hours, plus a direct link to Elections Alberta's Where to Vote tool. For Harvard Media News, I'm John Tupper.
1: Youth mental health support in Fort McKay is getting a boost through a provincial prevention program. The Fort McKay Métis Nation Association is one of 14 organizations receiving funding from Alberta's $2 million Youth Suicide Prevention Grant Program. The province says more than 3,200 young people have benefited from funded programs since 2024. RMWB's e-scooter fines could be complicated to prosecute, according to Fort McMurray lawyer Rocky Yu. Parents can face up to $500 in fines if they allow a minor to ride in public. Yu says contested tickets would require public resources, including prosecutors, an adjudicator, and court time.
3: It takes up a lot of resources. You need prosecutors, you need an adjudicator, you need court time. And so it's taking up public resources, and it is going to be stressful for a parent.
1: Council passed the fines October 6th as part of broader changes to the Roads and Transportation Bylaw. Alberta is promoting itself as a year-round destination to travelers in Mexico. Tourism Minister Andrew Boychenko and Travel Alberta recently met with airline, travel, and media partners in Mexico City. The province says Mexican travelers spent about $51 million in Alberta last year, and air passenger volume increased nearly 40% as visitor numbers continue to grow. And students and families in Anzac are getting a new community playground today. The official opening at Anzac Community School runs from 2 to 3 p.m. Mayor Sandy Bowman and representatives from the RMWB and Northland School Division are among those scheduled to speak before the ribbon is cut at 2:15. You can always access your local and Canadian news by downloading our app or visiting play1037.ca. That's what's trending on Play. I'm Corey Atkinson.
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4: Tonight, clear with increasing cloudiness overnight, wind west 20 kilometers an hour, a low minus 2. Wednesday, periods of rain with a risk of thunderstorm late in the afternoon, a high 8 degrees. Thursday, sunshine, high of 9. Friday, sunny, high 16. Saturday, cloudy with a 60% chance of showers, high 13.
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1: This is about to be the most busy week of my entire life, and I'm not joking. My child's second birthday party is happening this Saturday, and my wife and I are taking a big step being grown-ups, and we are hosting the entire event. All of my family, all of her family, a couple of friends, and even the neighbors will be in my home celebrating my child's 2 years of life, which is, I'm excited. We're excited about it. It is 30 people, and we have never hosted that many people before in our entire decade-long relationship. So I am a little bit nervous, but I'm sure it's going to be fine. It's going to be fine. I'm going to be fine. And just know that if you never hear from me again, I was buried under a mountain of Moana-themed birthday decorations for a two-year-old.
2: Get the vibe. 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

0: We're not even allowed to be mean to the robots anymore. Apparently, being mean to artificial intelligence could get you banned from using and abusing Claude, one of the most popular AI models owned by Anthropic. They've introduced some new rules that prevent users from being overtly cruel to the AI model. Mind you, not a real person. Not a living being. There's not even actual people reading your conversations with this thing. You're just not allowed to type mean things onto your computer. However, my mother always told me, if you don't have anything nice to say, don't say anything at all. And for that reason, I simply don't talk to AI.
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8: We're live at Fort McMurray, where Jason Vargo is attempting to prove he has what it takes to skate with the Oil Barons. He's got the puck. He crosses the blue line. And wait, Jason's forgot how to stop.

0: at night with Connor.
1: Real life hackers are never as cool as they're supposed to be in the movies. Hackers in France have turned supermarket fridges up to 122 degrees. That's probably in Fahrenheit. Forcing stores to throw away all of the food that they were keeping in there. Overnight, between October 11th and 12th, multiple supermarkets had their thermostats turned all the way up, heating up the food that was supposed to be cold and ruining thousands of dollars of perfectly fine produce. Is it an inconvenience? Yes. Is it ultimately evil? Yes. Is it a price that the general public will have to pay rather than the actual supermarkets that these hackers were intending to target, meaning that your own friends and neighbors will suffer without the food that they otherwise would have needed to feed themselves and their families throughout the week? Yes.

0: But is it as cool as the 1995 flick Hackers? 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
1: I hope you're ready to feel deeply uncomfortable and upset about a multitude of stories that will be coming from movie theaters in the coming weeks, because Alexander Skarsgård's new movie, Wicker, is officially getting 4DX screenings due to fan demand. If you're unfamiliar, a 4DX screening allows you to feel the movie. And Alex Skarsgård's new movie, Wicker, is all about a woman who kind of just brings a wicker basket to life as a man so that she can have a romantic relationship with it. So the seats in the theater will be shaking, and the staff at the theater will leave shaken.
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I can only hope that I can grow up to have the sort of emotional self-awareness that my wife's grandparents have. We've got my daughter's second birthday coming up this weekend. Really looking forward to that. Everybody in the family was invited, including her great-grandparents, my wife's grandparents. They RSVP'd no. We talked to them on the phone. We said, why? Is everything all right? And they said, yes. It's just that we know we would be too jealous that other people are spending time with the baby while we're there. So we can't show up for this event. I know. My initial reaction was also not great. But then I sat with it for a second and I realized that is so much healthier than showing up to a toddler's birthday and making it all about you. And now that her great-grandparents won't be there, I can do that at the toddler's birthday for myself.

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1: I love an actor who is willing to stand up for what they believe in. Nicolas Cage says that he is, quote, probably not working with Amazon again after he refused to sign an AI waiver for Spider-Noir, which would have essentially given them permission to alter the finished product with artificial intelligence and or use it in the future with AI products. He's just not a fan of AI, and rather than giving them that sort of permission and power over him, he said, no, no. And if it means we don't work together again, then so be it. That is millions of dollars that Nicolas Cage will never see because of this decision. But if we are lucky, maybe it frees him up to make another Ghost Rider movie. Those were awful, and I loved them when I was 12.
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0: Play weather.
13: Tonight, clear with increasing cloudiness overnight. Wind west 20 kilometers an hour, a low minus 2. Wednesday, periods of rain with a risk of thunderstorm late in the afternoon, a high 8 degrees. Thursday, sunshine, high of 9. Friday, sunny, high 16. Saturday, cloudy with a 60% chance of showers, high 13.
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0: Connor on Play.
1: Kash Patel, the director of the FBI, has revealed that his administration would like to give the UFC an exclusive contract to train their agents. This comes roughly a year after the FBI recruited a few FBI fighters to train their agents. I'm not going to pretend like I know what goes on behind closed doors at the FBI, but I do know this seems a little bit silly. You mean to tell me that the FBI doesn't already have better training than the people fighting in the UFC? What, are all interviews for the position going to be done by standing in your boxers and pressing your forehead against the interviewer until one of you backs down?
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0: I believe in radical honesty and taking accountability for your mistakes, which is why I'm taking this time to admit I completely forgot to write something down for this part of the show. But I would like to issue an apology to my bosses who hired me after 2 years of broadcasting school, wherein I learned exactly how to prepare for a show like this. And to you, the listeners, I would like to apologize for giving you the opportunity to point and laugh at me, because I don't have anything silly or interesting to discuss. To make up for my mistake, my embarrassment, my folly, I would like to reveal a deep secret that I haven't told many people. I spent most of my life thinking a Molotov cocktail was called a Mazel Tov cocktail, and I only found out that I was wrong about that when I called 911 witnessing a fire outside of my home, and the operator had to take a second to laugh at me.
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1: Possibly my favorite part of meeting new people is the stories that you get to hear. Everybody has experienced at least one incredibly insane and unbelievable thing that they just don't get to bring up that often. And then they meet a new person and they get to dig it all out again. My sister-in-law has a new boyfriend who I actually have worked with in the past at this radio station. Anyways, he has a history of working in the service industry, told us a story about working at a restaurant with this one couple who would get jealous of each other if customers liked them too much. If they were serving a customer and the customer enjoyed their company too much, the other person would get jealous and they'd get pulled to the side so that they could have a private argument. It got so bad that the girlfriend sent in the 2 weeks' notice for her boyfriend. Do I know these people? No. Do you? Possibly. Either way, it's a crazy story, and I really enjoyed hearing it. And I would love it if you told me more about the weirdest people that you've ever worked with.
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1: Welcome to Don't Read Into This, the part of the show where I read you a headline for a news story that is probably more sad if we read any of the details. So we don't read the details, and that way we get to enjoy the silly, funny story for its surface-level entertainment value. Today, I would like to tell you about the U.S. Senate candidate who confronted a Girl Scout and mother for selling cookies without a permit, was sentenced for throwing a live tarantula at her neighbor. It's a real word salad, lots of information to process, and almost certainly more upsetting if we discover any additional details about anyone involved in this story. For that reason, I refuse to click the link, and instead, I get to cherish U.S. Senate candidate who confronted Girl Scout and mother for selling cookies without a permit was sentenced for throwing a live tarantula at her neighbor. Ah, ignorance is bliss.
0: Get the vibe, it's gonna be lit tonight. 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
9: Play weather.
10: Tonight, clear with increasing cloudiness overnight. Wind west 20 kilometers an hour, a low minus 2. Wednesday, periods of rain with a risk of thunderstorm late in the afternoon, a high 8 degrees. Thursday, sunshine, high of 9. Friday, sunny, high 16. Saturday, cloudy with a 60% chance of showers, high 13.
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2: I don't think that you are emotionally prepared for this news story. Matter of fact, if you have children listening right now, I'm going to give you about 3 seconds to cover their ears. 1, 2, 3. Sexually transmitted diarrhea is on the rise and spreading rapidly across the United States. Oh boy, apparently it only takes 10 orgasms. I'm sorry. No, it takes 10 organisms. 10 organisms for you to become infected. More importantly, I would like to know who has diarrhea and is still doing the dirty. Sorry, I don't know if I want to call it that in this context.
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1: Hello, and welcome to the Play Newsroom. NBC could face a hefty fine from the FCC after Saturday Night Live's guest host Shane Gillis accidentally dropped an F-bomb during a sketch over the weekend, sparking discussion over whether or not he should face punishment for the mistake or possibly be banned from hosting again in future broadcasts. What you have to understand is that the FCC is strict about what content they allow for live broadcasts to the general public. And an instance like this should never have been allowed to happen. In other news, the Pentagon says that the firing squad execution for Fort Hood shooter Nedal Malik Hassan will be live streamed. So mark your calendars for December 3rd.
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0: 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Keanu Theater presents Becoming the Beatles Wednesday night, October the 14th. The table returns Saturday, October the 24th at the Fort McMurray Golf Club. It's all in support of the Center for Hope. And that same night, get spooky with a graveyard gala at Center Fireplace. Down the road in Edmonton, River Cree presents their Halloween Bash featuring DJ Jermaine Dupree, October 30th, Friday night. Looking ahead to 2027, Stan hits Rogers Place April 1st with Seether and Hinder, and Def Leppard rocks Rogers Place May 16th with the Goo Goo Dolls.
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Yeah, we got 3 tickets to the Brand Van concert happening this Monday night at the Pacific Palisades. 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
14: She take my money when I'm in need. 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

0: Alley Mornings with Marina and John.
1: I'm John.
2: I'm Marina.
1: Marina, what's going on,
2: morning, dude? Not a lot. Feeling better than I was yesterday, which is good.
1: Good. Okay. Yeah. You haven't had a mushroom since?
2: No, and I don't think we talked about this on air.
1: No,
2: people are probably
1: not.
2: Like, what do you mean mushrooms? So I love mushrooms, right? I put them on my pizza. I love mushroom caps.
1: They're delicious.
2: I went out for dinner night before last night and had some mushroom caps, some pasta with mushrooms in it. And for some reason, I'm kind of coming to the conclusion that I can't digest mushrooms very well.
1: Yeah.
2: So I get sick the next morning every time.
1: Mm-hmm. That's not great.
2: So this is I never put two and two together until kind of yesterday. So hopefully we're on the mend. And if I just avoid mushrooms, we'll see if it works.
1: But I feel like mushrooms are so hard to avoid because they're, again, so delicious.
2: They're so good. Yeah. I know. So we'll see.
1: That's not great.
2: Yeah.
1: If it makes you feel better, I'll still eat mushroom and then I'll tell you about it.
2: All right.
1: It's like I can eat shrimp.

0: And then I'll be like, Marina, it might look gross. Don't worry about the black line on the back. It's still really delicious and yummy.
1: Nah.
0: Well, you had more than I did. I have nothing for you. My Calgary Flames finally won a game.
1: There you go.
0: They're now 1-5 on the season.
1: There you go.
0: They have the worst record in all of hockey. They are the Marina in her fantasy league of the actual National Hockey
1: You know what? Let's open
0: league.
1: Up that fantasy league yes. app right now, see if I'm still in 16th
0: Every
1: place.
0: Every single morning we will check back. Yes?
1: Still in 16th place.
0: That's yep. just unfortunate.
1: I don't understand why it keeps telling me to start active players and then I hit it for today and for the rest of week 3. And then I'll exit it and then open it again and I have to start them all over again. I don't understand.
0: I think
1: app
0: your
1: glitching?
0: Entire app is broken. I think it's been broken
1: since
0: day one.
1: This is why I'm in last place.

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0: Jason Derulo right here on Play Mornings. I'm John.
1: I'm Marina.
0: Marina, survey says is back and it's here to stay.
1: I'm pumped. So
0: Dude,
1: pumped.
0: Huge.
1: The survey is out now, so you can head on over to our website, play1037.ca/win, or you can go to our Facebook page, Play 103 Radio, and fill out the survey.
0: That's right. It couldn't be easier. 10 questions. We're only going to do 5 on Fridays. And all you got to do is answer them. And at the very bottom, if you're looking to win $250 worth of Boston Pizza gift cards, well, you better hit yes and drop your information as we have teamed up with the wonderful people at Boston Pizza Downtown and Timberley.
1: That's right. It's really easy to do. Like John said, again, if you want to play Survey Says, we'll do it on Fridays. All you got to do is click yes and then give us your name and phone number.
0: Carl.
1: Shout out Carl.
0: Who's just Carl.
1: Carl. All I can think of is, and I know a lot of people will relate to this. You won't because I'm sure you've never seen this, but The Walking Dead.
0: Yeah.
1: When the guy's dad's like, Coral.
0: You had to show Coral! Me yesterday. I had no idea what I was
1: Coral!
0: Watching.
1: Coral. We're just waiting for Carl to text in his phone number now. Carl!
0: He won't. Carl's not a real person. Or Carl dead. 780-791-1037. We can also just send you that link. Mm-hmm. There's many a ways for you to enter.
1: So you're going to answer the questions, and for every answer that you match, you win a $25 Boston Pizza gift card. If you match all 5 of them, we're going to double your winnings, $250 in Boston Pizza gift cards.

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1: I'm Corey Atkinson. Here's what's trending on Play. Elections Alberta is handing a record volume of special ballots ahead of the October 19th referendum. John Tupper has the details.
2: More than 658,000 applications were processed, with over 652,000 approved and sent to voters. As of the end of September, more than 130,000 completed packages have been returned and validated. Special ballots must be received by Elections Canada by 5 p.m. on Friday, October 16th. For Harvard Media News, I'm John Tupper.
1: Wood Buffalo RCMP say nine drivers faced impaired driving sanctions or criminal charges during a four-day enforcement campaign. Officers held more than 10 check stops and conducted over 115 mandatory alcohol screenings. Five drivers received immediate roadside sanction fail penalties. One received a caution and three-day suspension, and three others were charged under the criminal code. Police also laid nearly 50 other traffic charges. Alberta is leading the provinces in job growth after adding more than 23,000 positions in September. The province says nearly 26,000 full-time jobs were created, while part-time employment declined. Alberta's unemployment rate fell to 6.4%, slightly below the national average. The provincial jobs ministry says the numbers reflect continued investment and business growth in the province. Shares in major oil sands companies are up sharply this week as investment flows back into Canada. By midday yesterday, Suncor was trading above $105 a share, with Canadian Natural Resources and Cenovus also higher. Earlier this month, Prime Minister Mark Carney told Harvard Media News that Canadian banks and pension funds are putting significant capital back into domestic projects.
3: Canadian capital, the Canadian banks, the Canadian pension funds, the Canadians put up more than $400 billion of their own money to build in Canada.
1: Carney says international investors are also showing renewed interest in Canadian energy, infrastructure, and other major projects. And RMWB Council is creating a new committee to strengthen relationships with Indigenous communities, neighboring municipalities, and other governments. The Intergovernmental Relations Standing Committee will coordinate advocacy and help advance regional priorities. Mayor Sandy Bowman will chair the group, which will include four councillors, with at least one representing a rural ward. You can always access your local and Canadian news by downloading our app or visiting play1037.ca. That's what's trending on Play. I'm Corey Atkinson.
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1: I'm Corey Atkinson with your look at sports. The bus will be humming soon. The Oil Barons will be back on the ice in game action on the road later this week. They'll start a 4-game and 5-night Southern Division road trip in Drumheller on Friday night. All 32 teams in the NHL played last night, but tonight there are only two games. Montreal visits Washington and Colorado hosts Dallas. Last night, Connor McDavid had a goal and three assists in Edmonton's 4-1 win in L.A. The Los Angeles Dodgers are back on home field tonight, trying to get momentum in their series with Milwaukee. The Brewers are up 2-0 heading into tonight. Blake Snell will be on the mound for the Dodgers, while Robert Gasser gets the ball for the Brew Crew. The American League Series has a travel day, as the Tampa Bay Rays and Cleveland Guardians have their series even at a game apiece, heading to Cleveland. The Rays won Game 2 last night 3-1. And there are 7 preseason NBA games tonight, but the Raptors have the night off. That's your look at sports. I'm Corey Atkinson.
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5: Right now, 1 degree. Today, we're going to see a high of 8 with periods of rain mixed with snow. Yeah, I'm sorry, guys. There's also a risk of a thunderstorm later on this afternoon. The rain we do see will be around 10 to 20 millimeters. As well, we're going to have some winds gusting all the way up to 60 this afternoon. Tonight, going all the way down to -4. Periods of rain will end near midnight, then clearing up. Also, a risk of a thunderstorm early this evening with fog patches developing overnight. As well, a wind chill sitting at -9.
6: Gross. Now, tomorrow, we will have sunshine.
5: Hey!
6: There's no precipitation in the weather forecast currently. We'll still have -9 wind chill in the morning, but then we're going to warm up to a high of 10 degrees. And then overnight, it'll be clear and a low of +3.
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3: Hey, what up, girl?
2: Grab my glasses, I'm out the door. I'm gonna hit this city.
3: Let's
2: before
3: go.
2: I leave, brush my teeth with a bottle of Jack. Cause when I leave for the night, I ain't coming back.

0: If you are interested in having a hot dog early in the morning, all you got to do is come on over to our studio.
1: Yeah. Kind of shocked yesterday because our boss came in our studio and said, Marina, when you have a set, can you come into my office? Mm-hmm. And then kind of joked that I was getting fired. And I was like, woo. And then I left the room and he said, just walk in his office and look to your left.
0: Yeah.
1: So I walked over to his office. I looked to my left. And there is a damn hot dog machine in his office.
0: Yeah, he got a hot dog roller.
1: This is like a 7-Eleven, yep. Like hot dog roller. All he needs is a Slurpee machine. That's what I told him yesterday. And he's got a free 7-Eleven in there.
0: It's awesome. Like it's the greatest thing to ever happen to this office ever. Period. And there's a lot of people outside being like, "Oh, it smells like hot dogs." So, hot dogs smell fantastic. It smells like hot dogs. Yeah, guys. Well, every time I go to get my car, it smells like cigarettes. Yeah, that's right. And it's all of you guys complaining about the hot dog smell. So yeah, Jordan,
1: tell us how you really feel.
0: Jordan has a hot dog machine. He has all the condiments you'll ever want.
1: I mean, yeah, seriously, he's got the ketchup. He's even got bacon bits,
0: which I put on my first hot dog. That's right, I had more than one. I wasn't a fan of the bacon bits.
1: It's fake bacon.
0: It kind of tasted like how I imagine like the fish food pellets taste.
1: Oh
0: yeah,
1: it wasn't great. I'm not huge on that kind of bacon bits because it tastes very manufactured.
0: Yeah, for sure. He's also missing mayo. I love
1: you put mayo on your hot dogs?
0: I put mayo on everything possible,
1: ew.
0: Dude. I dip my French fries in mayo.
1: Ew.
0: What do you mean? I dip my chicken nuggets in mayo.
1: Ew.
0: Like mayonnaise is hands down the greatest condiment to have ever been created. Without a doubt. There's zero doubt in my mind. Mayonnaise is the goat in the condiment discussion.
1: Okay. Yeah, I posted a video yesterday and I shouldn't have because I feel like we're going to have a lineup out the door before Jordan even gets here.
0: Yeah, I wonder if we're paying for electricity, you know?
1: Yeah.
0: Right?
1: No kidding.
0: Like, is our pretty much office mom, Robin, going to find out Jordan? Because she wasn't here yesterday. Going to find out Jordan has a hot dog roller and immediately kibosh it. Be like, no, that's not happening here, Jordan. I hope not.
1: Well, it's already happening, so
0: I'm just upset that I don't have a key. Like, he locks his office every night. He goes home. Like, I'd love a hot dog right now.
1: I bet you would. And that's the thing. Like, what time did you go around looking for hot dogs and you couldn't find any?
0: 3 a.m.
1: I mean, we're pretty close to 3 a.m.
0: Yeah. Yeah.
1: And you have,
0: I have a source
1: right there on the other side of like two walls.
0: I don't have to wait till New York Fries opens at 10 a.m.
1: Yeah.
0: I could go get it right now, except I can't. I got to wait till 8:30. Which I guess from here doesn't seem like that far, but
1: do we know how to like break in with a coat hanger or anything?
0: I'm sure you do.
1: Get your hot dogs?
0: Listen,
1: you think I do?
0: You've lived 1,000 lives. I'm sure you know how to do it. Or the credit card trick?
1: I've never tried that before.
0: No, but you immediately
1: I've never tried the coat hanger before.

0: 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You're taking the kids from sport to sport to sport. They're starving, and you don't feel like cooking.
1: We've got a pizza for that!
0: Getting home from hockey practice.
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0: have an oil change today.
1: Cool.
0: And I'm a little nervous because if you remember what happened the last time I went for an oil change, maybe six-ish months ago, and I came home with a new car.
1: Yeah, that's right. You did.
0: I'm a little nervous that I won't be able to resist the temptation.
1: I'm a little nervous as well because walking into that place, it seems almost like you're a pigeon to them. They see you and they're like, how much popcorn can we feed this pigeon?
0: Yeah, I should probably avoid looking at other vehicles. I should just stick to sitting in the chair and not getting up.
1: What is interesting is even if I was in your position 6 months ago and I was approached, I'd still be like, I'm okay, thanks. It's better. It's more bang for my buck. No, I don't trust something about
0: this. Idea of having a lower interest rate really was appeasing to me.
1: Yeah, but on a brand new car, I'd be like, well, how else am I getting screwed? Like what's the catch? There's no catch, really? Okay, guys.
0: Just basically that first year of paying for my other cars, just null and void now.
1: Yeah, exactly. The amount of money you spent that year.
0: Straight up. I mean, I get a lower interest rate now. Mm-hmm. My insurance is cheaper.
1: Mm-hmm.
0: My bi-monthly payments are $8 more.
1: Yeah.
0: Ooh.
1: But that's it.
0: That's it.
1: But you hear that, and in my mind, I'm like, how are you getting screwed? The fine print is going to be like, oh, yeah, and in your last year of having to pay off this vehicle, everything's going to double for some reason. Like, I'd be like, something's going to happen.
0: Knowing my luck, it probably would. But I am a little nervous. Like, I'm going in with a plan.
1: Yes.
0: Just getting an oil change.
1: Okay.
0: Not looking at other vehicles. Yeah. But I need you to cross your fingers for me.
1: It's kind of like you're going grocery shopping hungry.
0: Yes.
1: That's what it is.
0: Yeah.

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1: I'm Corey Atkinson. Here's what's trending on Play. Advance voting continues across Alberta today for the October 19th referendum. John Tupper has more.
2: Elections Alberta says voters can cast ballots at any of the advance voting locations within their electoral district through to Saturday, October 17th. Electors can register when they arrive if needed, and they must bring accepted government identification. Anyone in line when voting closes for the day will still be allowed to vote. For Harvard Media News, I'm John Tupper.
1: Wood Buffalo RCMP say alcohol is suspected in a single vehicle rollover north of Fort McMurray. Police were called to Highway 63 late Sunday night and found an Audi SUV in the ditch. RCMP say the driver showed signs of impairment and later provided breath samples nearly twice the legal limit. The 38-year-old Edmonton man faces two impaired driving charges. The allegations have not been proven in court. Alberta's unemployment rate is moving below the national average as employment grows. The province added more than 23,000 jobs in September, the largest gain in Canada, while unemployment fell to 6.4%. Alberta says almost 26,000 full-time positions were added during the month. The provincial government says the province is continuing to attract investment and create new employment. Shares in oil sands producers are climbing as Canada moves ahead with the Pacific Link pipeline. The proposed line would carry 1 million barrels of oil per day from Alberta to the West Coast, opening greater access to Asian markets and reducing dependence on the United States. Earlier this month, Prime Minister Mark Carney told Harvard Media News the broader investment push could bring major benefits.
3: Money's coming back home. It's going to create great jobs for Canadians, a very clear pathway to a stronger Canada, stronger Alberta.
1: By midday yesterday, Canadian Natural Resources shares were trading above $73. And a new RMWB Council committee will focus on advocacy, funding opportunities, and government policy affecting the region. The Intergovernmental Relations Standing Committee will develop priorities for council approval and identify opportunities to work with other governments and partners. Council approved the committee October 6th following a motion from Ward 1 Councillor Jennifer Vardy. 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That's what's trending on Play. I'm Corey Atkinson.
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6: Right now it is 1 degree. Today we're going to see a high of 8 with periods of rain mixed with snow. There's also a risk of a thunderstorm later on this afternoon. The rain we do get will be around 10 to 20 millimeters. As well, this afternoon, we're going to see winds gusting near 60. Tonight, all the way down to minus 4, more periods of rain that should end a little later on, around midnight. Then another risk of a thunderstorm early this evening. Fog patches developing overnight. And then a wind chill sitting at minus 9.
7: Very eventful day and night.
6: Boy, howdy.
7: Tomorrow, not so eventful. We'll see sunshine. Those clouds will spread, will part like the sea, and sunshine will come out. That fog should clear up, and high of 10. Now, we'll still have that minus 9 wind chill in the morning, but it will warm up to 10 degrees. Then overnight, clear and a low of plus 3.
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1: It is time to conquer the goddamn wheel. Text in right now, Ojo.
0: That's right.
1: OJO.
0: To 780-791-1037. Marina has a big-ass wheel behind her with
1: sure
0: two of every single option for you to land on.
1: Yes, so Play Ojo's Conquer the Wheel is on now. It happens weekday mornings during our show.
0: That's right.
1: You're going to hear the keyword on air. That keyword is always going to be Ojo, O-J-O. You're going to text that in. Again, 780-791-1037. Then we pick somebody.
0: That's right.
1: And then we call somebody.
0: That's right.
1: And then I'll spin the wheel for you, hopefully not land on instant loss. I'm sorry, Adrian, yesterday.
0: Yeah.
1: So you don't get to pick the game. And there's multiple games on here.
0: That's right.
1: And every person who spins the wheel gets a Play Ojo prize pack. Okay?
0: $25 dues.
1: Right. Now, there are, like I said, a few games on the wheel. You get the instant win, so that means you're automatically added to the Friday grand prize draw. You don't even have to play a game.
0: That's right.
1: Then there's the instant loss.
0: Yeah, that one's kind of
1: brutal. Which, you still get the $25,
0: but you don't get to...
1: You know, be entered to the Friday draw. There's Finish the Lyric. There's Name That Tune.
0: Yeah, there is.
1: There's Rapid Fire.
0: Uh-huh.
1: There's High Low.
0: Yeah.
1: There's Name That Throwback
0: Song. Oh, my God.
1: And on Fridays, somebody could be winning $500.
0: That's right. And that somebody will not be Adrian.
1: Don't rub it in.
0: I'm rubbing it in your face.
1: I already feel bad. First spin on the wheel, instant loss.
0: Immediately.
1: Hopefully today is a different story. But if you want to conquer the wheel with Play Ojo, you got to text in the word Ojo right now to 780-791-1037. O-J-O.

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1: Good morning. I'm Corey Atkinson with your Cruise News headlines. Elections Alberta says safeguards are in place to prevent anyone from voting more than once in the referendum. John Tupper fills us in.
2: When a special ballot is received and approved, the provincial voting register is updated in real time and the elector is marked as having voted. If a special ballot is not received and approved by the deadline, the voter can still cast a ballot in person. For Harvard Media News, I'm John Tupper.
1: Wood Buffalo RCMP are reminding drivers to plan a safe ride home after a weekend enforcement campaign. Police held more than 10 check stops and removed several impaired drivers from area roads. RCMP say impaired driving can involve alcohol, cannabis, or prescription drugs. RMWB is formalizing how council works with other governments and regional partners. A new Intergovernmental Relations Standing Committee will provide a dedicated forum for emerging issues, advocacy, and collaboration. The mayor and four councillors will serve on the committee, with members chosen annually. You can always access your local and Canadian news by downloading our app or visiting cruiseradio.com. That's your Cruise News headlines. I'm Corey Atkinson.
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1: I'm Corey Atkinson with your look at sports. The bus will be humming soon. The Oil Barons will be back on the ice in game action on the road later this week. They'll start a 4-game and 5-night Southern Division road trip in Drumheller on Friday night. All 32 teams in the NHL played last night, but tonight there are only 2 games. Montreal visits Washington and Colorado hosts Dallas. Last night, Connor McDavid had a goal and 3 assists in Edmonton's 4-1 win in L.A. The Los Angeles Dodgers are back on home field tonight, trying to get momentum in their series with Milwaukee. The Brewers are up 2-0 heading into tonight. Blake Snell will be on the mound for the Dodgers, while Robert Gasser gets the ball for the Brew Crew. The American League Series has a travel day, as the Tampa Bay Rays and Cleveland Guardians have their series even at a game apiece, heading to Cleveland. The Rays won Game 2 last night 3-1. And there are 7 preseason NBA games tonight, but the Raptors have the night off. That's your look at sports. I'm Corey Atkinson.
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4: Right now it is 2 degrees. Today we're going to see a high of 8 with periods of rain beginning early this morning, and it might look like it will be mixed with some snow. Also, a risk of a thunderstorm later on this afternoon. The rain we do get will be around 10 to 20 millimeters. As well, winds will be gusting around 60 this afternoon. Tonight, going all the way down to -4, more periods of rain that will end near midnight. Then it'll clear up. Risk of thunderstorm this evening as well. Fog patches developing overnight. And guess what? The wind chill going to feel more like -9.
5: Gross. And that wind chill is going to continue into tomorrow morning. But then we're going up to a high of 10. Sunshine in the morning, looking like increasing cloudiness in the afternoon. That fog should clear up. And then overnight, clear and a low of +3.
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0: 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Everything she touches turns to sold.
1: Now playing your high school soundtrack.
0: Play.
2: Like we are.

0: Let's talk about Alberta's referendum.
1: Let's underway.
0: It's not even just a yes or no question.
1: No.
0: There's actually 10 questions on the ballot, 10 yep. separate ballots.
1: Yeah.
0: Now, you've mailed in your votes already.
1: Yeah, because I knew I wasn't going to get back to Calgary this weekend. And last weekend when I was in Calgary, it didn't go underway yet. So I mailed mine in, and it was an easier process than I thought. I don't think I'm going to be a part of the 3,000 that had some sort of mishap
0: issues
1: with them.
0: Yeah. Mm-hmm.
1: I did have to photocopy for the first time ever my driver's license, which I was like, oh, somebody's going to steal this envelope and they're going to be me. I hope that doesn't happen.
0: Mm-hmm. So one of the questions obviously deals with whether Alberta should remain part of Canada.
1: Yes.
0: Or start that legal process towards a binding vote on separation. So this advanced voting is on now until October 17th. And the main voting day, October 19th. Now, there's 9 questions, other questions, that cover things like giving Alberta more control over immigration.
1: Correct.
0: Or changing who selects provincial judges.
1: Yeah.
0: Or potentially abolishing the Senate.
1: Yeah.
0: And changing how power is divided between the provincial and federal government. Mm-hmm. So basically, there really is a lot to think about before you walk into the voting booth. And just to be clear, I think everybody, these referendum questions are non-binding.
1: Correct.
0: So that means the results themselves don't automatically change the law or the Constitution.
1: No.
0: Separate question asks voters to choose between keeping Alberta as a province of Canada or having the provincial government begin the legal process needed to hold a future binding referendum on separation.
1: How cool would it be if we just didn't have to do this at all?
0: Mm-hmm. How cool would it be if we could have saved all this money?
1: Yeah, right? And time and effort.
0: So if you're planning to vote, it's definitely...
1: Which you should.
0: Yes, of course.
1: Unless, of course, you're my uncle, in which you shouldn't.
0: Okay. I think it's worth taking a few minutes to read through the questions. You can find all of those questions ahead of time on the Elections Alberta website.
1: Yep.
0: But again, just to be clear, advanced voting is available until the 17th. The referendum day is October 19th.

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2: It's that time, baby.
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3: Grant, what's going on?
4: Hey, good morning.
2: You're at work right now, are you?
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2: All right. Well, hopefully we can make your day just a little bit better by conquering the wheel. Now, yesterday we had Adrian play with us, and unfortunately we landed on instant loss. I landed on instant loss. 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So if you're just tuning in, you want to know how this game works, how you can get in on the action, we do this every single weekday during the morning show. It's Play Ojo's Conquer the Wheel. 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And then we're going to spin the wheel. 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
3: Woo!
2: All right, Grant. Are you ready?
4: I'm ready.
2: All right. I'm coming over to the wheel. Cross your fingers. We don't land on instant loss.
3: Let's see it.
2: And I'm going to give it a big spin right now.
3: The wheel's going. Oh, my God. The anticipation is killing me. Here we... No!
2: Oh! Oh! Instant win!
3: Are you kidding me? I 1,000% thought it was going to be an instant loss again.
2: The very next slot on the wheel is instant loss. Grant, you just got an instant win. You don't have to play any of the games today.
3: Not a thing. You just got to sit there, look pretty, and listen on Friday as you could win $500.
2: So you just scored yourself $25 for playing, and you didn't even have to play. You're welcome.
4: It sounds great, and I'm glad I called in for my brother's birthday as well.
2: There you go. Love it. Well, congratulations. You landed on the instant win. Again, you get $25 in your pocket from Play Ojo, and you are now added into the draw for Friday's grand prize of $500. Congratulations, Grant.
4: Look forward to Friday. Thank you.
2: Absolutely. All right. Well, keep on listening because we got more of those cue to text throughout the week. If you want to get in on Conquer the Wheel, all you have to do is keep on listening.

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3: I'm Corey Atkinson. Here's what's trending on Play. Elections Alberta is handing a record volume of special ballots ahead of the October 19th referendum. John Tupper has the details.
4: More than 658,000 applications were processed, with over 652,000 approved and sent to voters. As of the end of September, more than 130,000 completed packages have been returned and validated. Special ballots must be received by Elections Canada by 5 p.m. on Friday, October 16th. For Harvard Media News, I'm John Tupper.
3: Wood Buffalo RCMP say nine drivers faced impaired driving sanctions or criminal charges during a four-day enforcement campaign. Officers held more than 10 check stops and conducted over 115 mandatory alcohol screenings. Five drivers received immediate roadside sanction fail penalties, one received a caution and three-day suspension, and three others were charged under the criminal code. Police also laid nearly 50 other traffic charges. Alberta is leading the provinces in job growth after adding more than 23,000 positions in September. The province says nearly 26,000 full-time jobs were created, while part-time employment declined. Alberta's unemployment rate fell to 6.4%, slightly below the national average. The provincial jobs ministry says the numbers reflect continued investment and business growth in the province. Shares in major oil sands companies are up sharply this week as investment flows back into Canada. By midday yesterday, Suncor was trading above $105 a share, with Canadian Natural Resources and Cenovus also higher. Earlier this month, Prime Minister Mark Carney told Harvard Media News that Canadian banks and pension funds are putting significant capital back into domestic projects.
5: Canadian capital, the Canadian banks, the Canadian pension funds, the Canadians put up more than $400 billion of their own money to build in Canada.
3: Carney says international investors are also showing renewed interest in Canadian energy, infrastructure, and other major projects. And RMWB Council is creating a new committee to strengthen relationships with Indigenous communities, neighboring municipalities, and other governments. The Intergovernmental Relations Standing Committee will coordinate advocacy and help advance regional priorities. Mayor Sandy Bowman will chair the group, which will include four councillors, with at least one representing a rural ward. You can always access your local and Canadian news by downloading our app or visiting play1037.ca. That's what's trending on Play. I'm Corey Atkinson.
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1: And as always, we start with the celebrities.
2: Woo!
1: We only got one today.
2: Oh.
1: Ursher is 48.
2: Ursher only 48? Damn. Okay, Ursher.
1: And that's it for the celebs, like I said.
2: Go off,
1: but we got a couple of text messages in at 780-791-1037. Happy birthday to my brother, Steve Lane. And that's from Grant Lane. And Grant also just so happened to win $25 with Play Ojo's Conquer the Wheel.
2: That's right. And he is automatically entered to win $500 as well.
1: Fingers crossed. And he did say that he's giving his brother the prize.
2: Oh, how nice.
1: So happy birthday to Steve. That's from your bro. Another text message at 780-791-1037. Hey, it's my friend's birthday today. Her name is Eden, and she's 10. And that's
2: nice.
1: From Avery.
2: Double digits.
1: Double D's.
2: Oh, my gosh.
1: So we're singing to Steve and Eden.

0: 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All right, tomorrow's birthday's October 15th, halfway through the month.
1: Almost Christmas.
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1: So get them in.
0: Yes, 780-791. I do that to you all the time, so I deserved it. 780-791-1037. 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
3: I'm Corey Atkinson. Here's what's trending on Play. Advance voting continues across Alberta today for the October 19th referendum. John Tupper has more.
4: Elections Alberta says voters can cast ballots at any of the advance voting locations within their electoral district through to Saturday, October 17th. Electors can register when they arrive if needed, and they must bring accepted government identification. Anyone in line when voting closes for the day will still be allowed to vote. For Harvard Media News, I'm John Tupper.
3: Wood Buffalo RCMP say alcohol is suspected in a single vehicle rollover north of Fort McMurray. Police were called to Highway 63 late Sunday night and found an Audi SUV in the ditch. RCMP say the driver showed signs of impairment and later provided breath samples nearly twice the legal limit. The 38-year-old Edmonton man faces two impaired driving charges. The allegations have not been proven in court. Alberta's unemployment rate is moving below the national average as employment grows. The province added more than 23,000 jobs in September, the largest gain in Canada, while unemployment fell to 6.4%. Alberta says almost 26,000 full-time positions were added during the month. The provincial government says the province is continuing to attract investment and create new employment. Shares in oil sands producers are climbing as Canada moves ahead with the Pacific Link pipeline. The proposed line would carry 1 million barrels of oil per day from Alberta to the West Coast, opening greater access to Asian markets and reducing dependence on the United States. Earlier this month, Prime Minister Mark Carney told Harvard Media News the broader investment push could bring major benefits.
5: Money's coming back home. It's going to create great jobs for Canadians, a very clear pathway to a stronger Canada, stronger Alberta.
3: By midday yesterday, Canadian Natural Resources shares were trading above $73. And a new RMWB Council committee will focus on advocacy, funding opportunities, and government policy affecting the region. The Intergovernmental Relations Standing Committee will develop priorities for council approval and identify opportunities to work with other governments and partners. Council approved the committee October 6th following a motion from Ward 1 Councillor Jennifer Vardy. 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That's what's trending on Play. I'm Corey Atkinson.
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3: I'm Corey Atkinson with your look at sports. The bus will be humming soon. The Oil Barons will be back on the ice in game action on the road later this week. They'll start a 4-game and 5-night Southern Division road trip in Drumheller on Friday night. All 32 teams in the NHL played last night, but tonight there are only 2 games. Montreal visits Washington and Colorado hosts Dallas. Last night, Connor McDavid had a goal and 3 assists in Edmonton's 4-1 win in L.A. The Los Angeles Dodgers are back on home field tonight, trying to get momentum in their series with Milwaukee. The Brewers are up 2-0 heading into tonight. Blake Snell will be on the mound for the Dodgers, while Robert Gasser gets the ball for the Brew Crew. The American League Series has a travel day, as the Tampa Bay Rays and Cleveland Guardians have their series even at a game apiece, heading to Cleveland. The Rays won Game 2 last night 3-1. And there are 7 preseason NBA games tonight, but the Raptors have the night off. That's your look at sports. I'm Corey Atkinson.
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8: Right now, 2 degrees. It is saying light rain. It's coming on down, and that's pretty much going to stay consistent throughout the day as we see a high of 8 with periods of rain beginning early this morning. Morning as well, we will see that mixed with a little bit of snow. Also, a risk of a thunderstorm later on this afternoon. The rain we do get will be around 10 to 20 millimeters. As well, this afternoon, we're going to see winds gusting near 60. Now, tonight, going all the way down to -4, more periods of rain that should hopefully end near midnight. Still, though, a risk of a thunderstorm this evening with fog patches developing overnight, and the wind is going to bring the wind chill down to -9.
9: It's very interesting to read the word snow and thunderstorm in the same sentence.
8: I wonder if they've ever combined before. Like thunder and then just a down onslaught of snow.
9: Honestly, I don't even recall. I can't recall that happening. It might have, could have.
8: Yeah, well, everything's possible. Who knows? You know?
9: Tomorrow, we've got sunshine in the morning, Clouds are going to roll in the afternoon, but no precipitation in the forecast. That fog is going to clear up. Tiny little bit of wind in the afternoon, and we're going up to 10 degrees. Now, before you're like, ooh, 10 degrees.
8: I'm excited.
9: There's still a -9 wind chill in the morning. So bundle up in the morning, but it'll warm up to 10 degrees. And then overnight, a low of +3 with clear skies.
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0: Destiny's Child on Play Mornings. I'm Marina.
1: I'm John.
0: It's 8:12. Close enough to 8:10 as we're going to get for daily wins, baby. So
1: as always, I'll go first. Ladies and gentlemen, it'll come as no surprise to anybody that mine have to do with sports. One, the Doyers play again tonight. Hopefully they don't lose again because they need to win the next 4 games of 5. Yesterday, unbelievable, my Calgary Flames finally won a game. Also, I'm really enjoying the Conquer the Wheel, like, a lot. Mm-hmm. So that's also a daily win right there. Mm-hmm. I'm kind of chagrined that I'm not allowed to win the $500 prize. Mm-hmm. However, I think just being included is prize enough.
0: Okay.
1: It's not.
0: Anything
1: $500
0: else?
1: It would be the better prize. But no, that's all mine, Marina Barnes. Up to you now.
0: I'm kind of shocked you weren't going to say that your daily win was another hot dog this morning.
1: Listen. They messed my stomach up.
0: Is it the brand?
1: I don't know what it was. It's not the brand I usually get, but it might have been the bacon bits. I don't usually mess with bacon bits, but like something about the hot dogs.
0: The bacon bits.
1: Also, he doesn't know how to change his spray bottle, right? So he has a spray bottle with oil in it, and it's the stream. It's like a jet. He doesn't know how to change it to the mist. So when he's spraying it, it hits a whole back wall, and it's just a lot. Marina Barnes, what is your daily win?
0: I got a daily win for you. Nobody won the $85 million Lotto Max prize
1: That's
0: yesterday.
1: That's a lot of money.
0: Which means I still have a chance at $90 million.
1: Woo!
0: This is now a record-breaking Lotto Max prize.
1: Crazy.
0: Holy crap.
1: What are your
0: numbers? $90 million.
1: What numbers do you play?
0: I usually just do a quick pick.
1: Okay. Oh, okay. So it's up to dealer's choice.
0: Yeah, dealer's choice. Because I would normally pick the number 8, and I could pick 18, 28, 38, anything with an 8 in it. But I want to say it's my lucky number, but it hasn't proven so.
1: What about 80085?
0: Wow. 8008135.
1: That's too many numbers for the lot.
0: That's so funny. That's my daily win. So
1: That's a pretty good one.
0: I still have a chance at
1: $90 million.
0: There's
1: a dwindle of hope in your eye. I see it. It's glistening a little bit.
0: But I feel like nobody in Alberta ever wins. It's always Ontario.
1: You're from Ontario. That should be a driving factor in your brain, though. I'd be like, I might be residing in Alberta right now. However, I'm from Ontario.
0: It's too bad they don't like have to ask for your phone number. You know, because I can still prove that I still have an Ontario phone number. You got a daily win. Text them in to 780-791-1037.
1: Charlie!

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0: Mackenzie Porter these days on Play Mornings, and we are continuing with those daily wins, baby.
1: That's right.
0: Courtney texted in at 780-791-1037. My daily win today is that I get a second Thanksgiving dinner tonight.
1: Jelly.
0: She says, my mom was working both Sunday and Monday, so we had to postpone it until this evening. It feels illegal to have it on a Wednesday past, but it's never a bad time to have a feast.
1: You know the only thing that could make that better? Is if, Courtney, you invited your two favorite radio hosts.
0: Yeah, so we get the second Thanksgiving dinner, too.
1: Yes,
0: ooh. Right? Or, like, bring us some leftovers. I'll eat Thanksgiving sandwiches in the morning.
1: Oh, yeah.
0: Maria also texted in and said, my husband bought me and my coworker coffees to start our day.
1: Oh, how sweet.
0: Shout out Maria's husband. Super nice. My Tim Hortons, the lineup was so damn long this morning.
1: Did you live late?
0: Maybe like 8 minutes late.
1: No.
0: But I went inside, and for once, there was a lineup inside, too.
1: Oh, damn!
0: Yeah, that never usually happens. See, is why I go inside.
1: You're giving out your tricks, and people are like, wait a minute.
0: Just stop talking
1: now. I didn't even think of doing that.
0: If you got a daily win, I want to throw in one more, by the way.
1: Do it.
0: It's SPCA Pet of the Week Day.
1: Is it?
0: It is. It's Wednesday.
1: Oh, I had no idea.
0: Mm-hmm.
1: I
0: not that Mel's standing in our studio
1: Mel
0: now.
1: Mel and Kenzie aren't in here at all. I had
0: all right, enough talking. I got to go see who they brought. But we got to hear from Charlie first.
2: Duh, winning.

0: 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Headlines.
1: I'm Corey Atkinson. Here's what's trending on Play. Elections Alberta says safeguards are in place to prevent anyone from voting more than once in the referendum. John Tupper fills us in.
2: When a special ballot is received and approved, the provincial voting register is updated in real time and the elector is marked as having voted. If a special ballot is not received and approved by the deadline, the voter can still cast a ballot in person. For Harvard Media News, I'm John Tupper.
1: Wood Buffalo RCMP are reminding drivers to plan a safe ride home after a weekend enforcement campaign. Police held more than 10 check stops and removed several impaired drivers from area roads. Officers also laid nearly 50 other traffic charges, including one for driving without a license and another involving a child car seat. RCMP say impaired driving can involve alcohol, cannabis, or prescription drugs. RMWB is formalizing how council works with other governments and regional partners. A new Intergovernmental Relations Standing Committee will provide a dedicated forum for emerging issues, advocacy, and collaboration. The mayor and four councillors will serve on the committee, with members chosen annually. Council plans to review the structure after its first year. Shares in major oil sands companies are up sharply this week as global oil prices rise amid renewed uncertainty in the Middle East. Suncor is up over 250% since March 2025. Meanwhile, Brent crude climbed to nearly $107 US a barrel after Houthi attacks in Saudi Arabia raised concerns about global supply heading into the winter. Markets are also watching uncertainty around energy infrastructure in Russia and Ukraine. Canadian Natural Resources and Cenovus have also been trading higher since announcement of the Pacific Link pipeline. And youth unemployment is falling in Alberta alongside broader job growth. The province says the youth unemployment rate dropped nearly 3 percentage points in September to 12.5%, its lowest level in almost 3 years. Alberta also added more than 23,000 jobs overall during the month. You can always access your local and Canadian news by downloading our app or visiting play1037.ca. That's what's trending on Play. I'm Corey Atkinson.
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3: Right now, 2 degrees, light rain coming on down. Today, we're going to see a high of 8. Periods of rain mixed with a little bit of snow. We will see a risk of a thunderstorm later on this afternoon, as well as 10 to 20 millimeters of that rain, and winds will be gusting around 60 this afternoon. Tonight, all the way down to -4, more periods of rain, hopefully ending near midnight. Another risk of a thunderstorm this evening. Fog patches developing overnight, and with that wind, the wind chill will make it feel more like -9. Ugh,
4: and that wind chill is going to continue into tomorrow morning, but we're warming up to 10 degrees, sunshine in the morning, clouds in the afternoon. That's it for the daytime. Overnight, though, clear and a low of +3.

0: you right here on Play Mornings. I'm John.
1: I'm Marina.
2: And I'm here, as everyone knows.
1: I'm here.
3: SPCA, pet of the week day, hump day, halfway through the week, the best kind of day it is.
1: It is. It's a Wednesday all around.

0: two feline friends. So this is our bond of pair, Reese's Pieces and
1: right
0: Taffy.
1: At my feet.
0: Oh yeah, they'll rub right against you. They're like orange and white tabby cats, 5 years old. They are a bond of pair, so they have to go together. There's no way we're separating these two. They fight like sisters. They hang out like sisters. They're fantastic. So these guys are finally healed up. They were here since the beginning of August. A couple of little health concerns with their skin. Got them all healed up. Taffy, whichever one Taffy is over there with Marina. She was she felt under the weather for quite a few weeks. So finally able to get her spayed and she's bounced right back and she's ready to go home. As you can see, they love the carpet.
1: Oh, yeah.
0: They absolutely enjoyed. They're like exploring here like, woo, this is different.
2: It's because we just got freshly cleaned carpets in here and they're like,
0: make sure they smell nice here.
2: This is great. How old do you say they are?
0: They're about five.
2: About five.
0: Oh, we suspect they are siblings. They did come in together and just no way we're separating because when Taffy was feeling a little bit under the weather, Reese's Pieces also wasn't eating and kind of went on a hunger strike there. So we're like, okay, we're going to put you back together.
2: My brain is going off right now because for the last couple of weeks, I'm like, maybe I'll just bring a cat home for the weekend, see how cats do with my cats. And they're roughly the same age.
0: They'd be perfect. You'd have like two siblings.
2: I would have two brothers
0: and a pair of boys.
2: Exactly.
0: Okay, we'll
2: okay,
0: talk.
2: I'm freaking out a little bit right now.
0: They won't bark in your building.
2: No, exactly.
0: So,
2: ooh, yeah. Okay, love this. What else is going on?
0: Our 50-50 is now live. We're almost at $6,000 worth of tickets sold.
2: Nice.
0: So it means the winner will take three. As we all know, in Fort McMurray, give it to the last week. Yeah. This is a large one. So I think it's up to 97,000 we can sell tickets on. So the winner will take half of that.
2: Wow.
0: Also, the calendar contest has now picked up. I entered Bonnie and everyone else entered their animals. So now I got to fight for my sweet Bonnie to get into the calendar. So that closes tomorrow. I think we're up to almost $7,000 raised there. So 10's usually what we like to hit. So I think we'll have no problem hitting 10. Trying to think of what else. I feel like we have a lot on the go, but I also can't remember.
2: Pup date.
0: We're rolling through them. I think we have 28 left to fix, which is huge. So.
2: Nice.
0: A lot of them, we're still going through applications, same thing, still doing groups of five and six applications because we want to make sure you have a couple of animals to pick from. Mm-hmm. So that's going, I don't want to say well, it's going smooth. Also, everyone's been asking about the fall photos. They are now, we emailed out everyone their fall photos. If you did not get them, just send an email to info@bookkeeper.ca and then we'll get you your pictures. So yeah, lots of little cleanup items from everything that we've had the past month. So.
2: I love it. As always, big shout out to the community. Oh, look at the cat's jumping up on the board now.
0: Are you hearing the little motorboat?
2: Can you hear it?
0: I just want to jump on your keyboard. No, sir, ma'am.
2: That's okay. The other one wanted to look out the window, jumped up at the window.
0: And that's okay.
2: Yeah. Hey, we don't mind. Anybody sees the cat out the window, give her a wave.
0: Absolutely. Our little orange beauties that they are.
2: Yes. Well, thank you guys for bringing them in. Usually, I'm not here when you bring cats
0: Never.
2: In. So I was totally going to call in sick. I'm just kidding.
0: I would have died. I would have been like, that's it. No more cats.
2: That's it.
0: We did have an update on Marnie, the cat that lost her leg.
2: Okay. Yeah.
0: A little bit of a freak accident there. She's doing fantastic. So we're going to do an update on her. So huge kudos to everyone that donated to her fund to allow us to be able to give her that care that she needed.
2: Is this the one that John named after me because he calls me Marnie?
0: No.
2: Okay.
0: No. This was a foster one, but we could say it's named after you. Just stand on one leg.
2: I don't know how long I can do that for. Well, thank you guys for coming in. As always, we love SPCA.
0: Wednesday.
2: SPCA Pet of the Weekdays, and we can't wait for next week.
0: Awesome.

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0: Disclosure and Sam Smith. That one's called Latch on Play Mornings. I'm Marina.
1: I'm John.
0: We're getting that much closer to the 2K playback.
1: So call us Costco, baby, because we got the samples.
0: It's going to be a very hip-hop heavy.

0: the beginning of the 2K playback. So, for instance, kicking it off with Slim Shady.
1: Come on now.
0: And we got some 50 Cent.
1: Come on now.
0: And we got some Nicki Minaj and Jay Biebs. We got some Timbaland in there.
1: Why not?
0: I mean, I'm just going to basically talk about all of them. Kanye's in there.
1: Yeah, baby.
0: Christina's in there. Oh. BEP. I mean, the list goes on.
1: Why the hell not?
0: I mean, it's 2K playback. We got to throw in a whole bunch of songs
1: in
0: one short little hour.
1: I might be naive to it, so maybe you can... 2K, like, when you think of a 2K playback, you think of, like, hip-hop, right? You're not like, oh, Kobe, Calais, bubbly.
0: Straight up. I definitely think of hip-hop.
1: Fair play.
0: I think it was a very, very good decade for hip-hop.
1: 100%. You're not going to go to, like, you know, a club and hear Andy Grammer.
0: It's true.
1: Yeah.
0: It's so true.
1: Okay, sick.
0: All that more coming up in the 2K playback just a few minutes away.

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2: I'm Corey Atkinson. Here's what's trending on Play. Elections Alberta is handing a record volume of special ballots ahead of the October 19th referendum. John Tupper has the details.
3: More than 658,000 applications were processed, with over 652,000 approved and sent to voters. As of the end of September, more than 130,000 completed packages have been returned and validated. Special ballots must be received by Elections Canada by 5 p.m. on Friday, October 16th. For Harvard Media News, I'm John Tupper.
2: Wood Buffalo RCMP say nine drivers faced impaired driving sanctions or criminal charges during a four-day enforcement campaign. Officers held more than 10 check stops and conducted over 115 mandatory alcohol screenings. Five drivers received immediate roadside sanction fail penalties, one received a caution and three-day suspension, and three others were charged under the criminal code. Police also laid nearly 50 other traffic charges. Alberta is leading the provinces in job growth after adding more than 23,000 positions in September. The province says nearly 26,000 full-time jobs were created, while part-time employment declined. Alberta's unemployment rate fell to 6.4%, slightly below the national average. The provincial jobs ministry says the numbers reflect continued investment and business growth in the province. Shares in major oil sands companies are up sharply this week as investment flows back into Canada. By midday yesterday, Suncor was trading above $105 a share, with Canadian Natural Resources and Cenovus also higher. Earlier this month, Prime Minister Mark Carney told Harvard Media News that Canadian banks and pension funds are putting significant capital back into domestic projects.
4: Canadian capital, the Canadian banks, the Canadian pension funds, the Canadians put up more than $400 billion of their own money to build in Canada.
2: Carney says international investors are also showing renewed interest in Canadian energy, infrastructure, and other major projects. And RMWB Council is creating a new committee to strengthen relationships with Indigenous communities, neighboring municipalities, and other governments. The Intergovernmental Relations Standing Committee will coordinate advocacy and help advance regional priorities. Mayor Sandy Bowman will chair the group, which will include

0: four councillors, with at least one representing a rural ward. 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I'm Corey Atkinson.
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2: Right now it is 2 degrees with that light rain coming on down. Today we're going to see a high of 8. Periods of rain mixed with some snow a little later on. As well, a risk of a thunderstorm late this afternoon. The rain we do get will be around 10 to 20 millimeters. As well, winds will be gusting near 60. Now tonight going all the way down to -4. But it's going to feel more like -9 with that wind chill. And of course, we got more periods of rain hopefully ending near midnight. And some fog patches developing as well.
3: -9 wind chill will continue into Thursday morning. Then we're going to warm up to 10 degrees. And by warm, I mean still jacket weather.
2: Yeah.
3: Sunshine in the morning, cloudy in the afternoon. And then overnight, we're going down to +3.
1: Warning. The next hour may cause sudden flashbacks to house parties.
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0: That's right, because we got the survey for Survey Says Posted.
1: That's right. 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
1: That's right. 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
0: That's
1: now,
0: right.
1: It gets even better.
0: How is that possible?
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1: We're doubling your money.
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0: That's a lot of dates for John.
1: Mm-hmm.
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0: Coral. How do you do it? Coral.
1: Coral. Shout out Coral.
0: Coral.
1: Coral. Yeah, Carl just entered, but only with his first name.
0: Yeah, like,
1: so
0: what
1: we can't even
0: about?
1: Call you at this point.
0: Again, we've spoken about you.
1: Coral.
0: And you've yet to text in.
1: Still.
0: Are you just embarrassed at this point?
1: Maybe he doesn't want to play anymore. 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

0: Okay, so I don't know if you heard about this. As of right now, Canada's Wonderland has temporarily closed the Behemoth and their Leviathan roller coasters just for safety reviews.
1: Okay.
0: Because a man died falling off a roller coaster at Six Flags near Atlanta.
1: Yes.
0: Okay, so you've heard about that?
1: I did hear about that. It was like the Goliath.
0: Yes. Now, this is like straight up the stuff out of nightmares, you know what I mean? However, it gets worse. Now, I'm not... Obviously, RIP. Like, I'm not poking fun at this guy's death. However, this gets really intense, okay?
1: Okay.
0: This man survived cancer. Then he had a big bout of COVID that almost killed him. Then he almost died in a house fire, got out, and then dies in a roller coaster. That is Final Destination vibes right there.
1: Yeah, you escaped death three times. The fourth time, it's going to come
0: for you. I mean, what?
1: That's crazy. What a bad way to die, too. At least, like... Like, all the other one, well, besides house fire, like, the other two, possibility, die in your sleep. It's not going to be great, but falling off a roller coaster?
0: Mm-hmm. After having cancer, bad COVID, and then a house fire.
1: That's horrific.
0: Surviving a house fire.
1: That's horrific.
0: Like, and then you have to think about the people who were at the, like, near the roller coaster, who witnessed it happen.
1: That's insane.
0: I mean.
1: His son was on the ride. His daughter and wife they didn't go on. They went down below and they were watching them ride. It's just,
0: would you still go on a roller coaster?
1: Hearing about this story, I think as depressing and as sad as it is, I would still go on a roller coaster. If I saw it happen in person, that's probably the end of roller coasters for me.
0: It does give me a little bit of relief to hear that Wonderland is, you know, doing some safety reviews, totally. Making sure everything's okay. I've been to Wonderland countless times.
1: Yeah.
0: I think they need to review those wooden rides, those crickety wooden rides.
1: Yeah, okay. Yeah.
0: And I love them. But they whip you around, you get whiplash from going around a corner too fast. And then you just hear the crickety, crickety, crick of the wood. And I'm like, is this gonna like collapse beneath us?
1: And they're probably not safer, but that's kind of why I enjoy water slides a little bit more than you know, like roller coasters.
0: You're okay with drowning though.
1: Well, you know, at least with a water slide, if it comes to the situation where I might drown, I can swim. On a roller coaster, if my strap breaks...
0: You can't fly.
1: Yeah, right? Exactly. Case in point. 100%.
0: I would still go on roller coasters. I would still jump out of an airplane.
1: Nah, that's too intense for me. You win, Marina Barnes. That's why your back is so messed up. You've done all of this crazy stuff, and now you're... You know, you're having to deal with the consequences.
0: That's right. Well, RIP to this guy who passed away. But all I can think about is the Final Destination.

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1: Monopoly and McDonald's this year. 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
8: 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The 2K Playback. Number one for throwbacks.
0: Play.
9: Yeah. Thank you, thank you, thank you. Far too kind.

0: so you've probably heard about the whole Kelly Clarkson drama happening right now.
1: And then some.
0: And then some. So if you live under a rock and you haven't heard about what's going on with Miss Kelly Clarkson, she's basically feuding with a store in Brooklyn, a local shop, little trinkets.
1: Yeah, antiquities,
0: and,
1: I think.
0: Antiques and stuff. And basically, she's claiming that she was treated like she couldn't afford something.
1: Yes, she related it back to Pretty Woman.
0: Pretty Woman, yeah. The item is a mechanical bird named Molly that reportedly costs $15,000.
1: A lot of dinero.
0: Okay, so what I've seen online, Kelly Clarkson posted to her Twitter, and she did post a picture of the bird, and I've seen the picture. There is a $15,000 price tag.
1: Cool.
0: Right beside this piece of art.
1: Yes.
0: Okay. And then I guess the people in the store said that the bird was not for sale and that it was permanently like fixtured to their wall.
1: Yes. Okay.
0: Okay. So it's part of their in-store collection and they use it for a lot of like magic stuff apparently.
1: Oh, interesting.
0: Yeah. So, I've also seen one online being sold by the exact same artist for 12 grand, by the way.
1: Oh, Kelly.
0: Now, the local shop has put a new price tag on it because they claimed that it wasn't for sale.
1: Yes.
0: Even though there was a $15,000 price tag there. I've seen it with my own eyes.
1: Come on!
0: Now, they put a new price tag on it for $15 million.
1: Well, that's just a little bit more.
0: Pretty sure Kelly Clarkson could still afford that.
1: Listen, out of spite, dog...
0: Yeah. Now, there is security footage that's been released.
1: Yes.
0: You can't hear anything.
1: No.
0: Now, the store has been saying that they've been getting a lot of hate and threats from people online and that this whole thing has just turned into a massive internet argument. I've seen the video. You sent it to me. I watched it.
1: Yeah.
0: It's not a whole lot of interaction with the staff at this store. You can see Kelly pointing at the bird. You can see the guy pointing at the bird. Don't know what they're saying. And then at the end, when she goes to walk out, she's kind of like kind of throwing her hands up. Like she's getting a little frustrated and then walks out the door.
1: Yeah. Now, on watching these videos and hearing from the store and hearing from Miss Kelly C, I am... leaning towards Miss Clarkson.
0: I am too.
1: In this whole debacle.
0: I am too. Especially after seeing the footage, but also after seeing the price tag, the original price tag, because they said it's not for sale, yet why do you have a $15,000 price tag on it?
1: Yeah, we somehow saw this price tag that I think, did Kelly Clarkson share it herself?
0: She shared it on her Twitter, her ex.
1: Okay. Yeah.
0: Yeah.
1: Yeah.
0: So that's what's happening. Like,
1: ironic,
0: imagine,
1: all this is going down on Twitter, by the way.
0: Straight up.
1: Over a bird.
0: Trump would love this, I think.
1: No, that's Truth Social, dear. Yes, Truth Social is the only app people need.
0: Mm. Like, imagine being a store owner and waking up to find that your biggest problem is a bird and Kelly Clarkson.
1: This is like Mad Libs.
0: It really is.

0: don't fail me now.
1: Some Kanye West Jesus Walks to end off the 2K playback and play mornings.
2: I'm John.
1: I'm Marina. That's it.
2: That's all.
1: That's all. I'm going to go get an oil change now. Everybody cross your fingers and toes that I'm not going to leave with a new car again.
2: You might. There's a possibility.
1: I mean, hey. Never say never, right?
2: Crazier things have happened.
1: It's true. All right, let's do a recap. Tomorrow on the show, we will have another edition of Play Ojo's Conquer the Wheel.
2: That's right.
1: So if you hear the cue to text, text in the word Ojo.
2: H-I-O.
1: 780-791-1037. Then we're also going to have daily wins. We're also going to have birthdays. And we're also going to keep talking about Survey Says.
2: That's right.
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2: Because we're just 2 days away from actually giving away some money.
1: Yes, we teamed up with Boston Pizza. 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
2: Cha-ching!
1: Lots going on the show tomorrow, so make sure you're listening bright and early, 5:30 till 10. And until then, we'll catch you on the
2: Flippity Flip.

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2: I'm Corey Atkinson. Here's what's trending on Play. Advance voting continues across Alberta today for the October 19th referendum. John Tupper has more.
3: Elections Alberta says voters can cast ballots at any of the advance voting locations within their electoral district through to Saturday, October 17th. Electors can register when they arrive if needed, and they must bring accepted government identification. Anyone in line when voting closes for the day will still be allowed to vote. For Harvard Media News, I'm John Tupper.
2: Wood Buffalo RCMP say alcohol is suspected in a single vehicle rollover north of Fort McMurray. Police were called to Highway 63 late Sunday night and found an Audi SUV in the ditch. RCMP say the driver showed signs of impairment and later provided breath samples nearly twice the legal limit. The 38-year-old Edmonton man faces two impaired driving charges. The allegations have not been proven in court. Alberta's unemployment rate is moving below the national average as employment grows. The province added more than 23,000 jobs in September, the largest gain in Canada, while unemployment fell to 6.4%. Alberta says almost 26,000 full-time positions were added during the month. The provincial government says the province is continuing to attract investment and create new employment. Shares in oil sands producers are climbing as Canada moves ahead with the Pacific Link pipeline. The proposed line would carry 1 million barrels of oil per day from Alberta to the West Coast, opening greater access to Asian markets and reducing dependence on the United States. Earlier this month, Prime Minister Mark Carney told Harvard Media News the broader investment push could bring major benefits.
4: Money's coming back home. It's going to create great jobs for Canadians, a very clear pathway to a stronger Canada, stronger Alberta.
2: By midday yesterday, Canadian Natural Resources shares were trading above $73. And a new RMWB Council committee will focus on advocacy, funding opportunities, and government policy affecting the region. The Intergovernmental Relations Standing Committee will develop priorities for council approval and identify opportunities to work with other governments and partners. Council approved the committee October 6th following a motion from Ward 1 Councillor Jennifer Vardy. You can always access your local and Canadian news by downloading our app or visiting play1037.ca. That's what's trending on Play. I'm Corey Atkinson.
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2: And now we'll look at your Fort McMurray weather. Rain mixed with snow early this morning and the risk of a thunderstorm late this afternoon. About 10 to 20 millimeters of rainfall, a gusty wind, and a high of 8. Tonight, periods of rain ending near midnight and then clearing, with a risk of a thunderstorm early in the evening. The gusty winds become light overnight and a low of minus 4. Tomorrow, sunny with increasing cloudiness in the afternoon and a high of 10. Friday, sunny and 16. Saturday, sunny and 14. Sunday, periods of rain and 9. Monday, partly cloudy and 11. And on Tuesday, partly cloudy and 9.
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1: We're back. Halloween is right around the corner.
2: Yeah, what is it, like 17 days, something like that?
1: Yeah, I gotta get buying that chocolate.
2: Okay, well, chocolate's going up in price, so I got some alternative options for you. We'll get into that coming up.
0: Music, mischief, and mild productivity.
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1: Probably seen it. You've probably read it. Halloween candy is more expensive. Inflation, cocoa prices.
2: Every year this is the problem, but yeah. Do people stop buying? I don't think so.
1: Well, what I want to know is, like, what would be a good replacement if you were trick-or-treating and you didn't get Halloween candy?
2: Don't be that guy.
1: What is something you could get that you wouldn't mind?
2: That I wouldn't mind?
1: Yeah, you'd be like, oh, that's fine.
2: The next best thing as a kid, Canapop. Well, Those were the good houses.
1: Like, I'm just talking about you.
2: Personally. Oh, me? Because yeah. I'm going trick-or-treating. Yeah. This makes sense. No, I would logically want something in the junk food category. Okay. I think it would have to be that. What else are people giving out?
1: I'm just saying, like, I would have been fine with like a can of Alphagetti.
2: Oh, that's a good one.
1: Yeah, maybe some batteries.
2: My best friend, she lives in a very busy neighborhood. They had 450 kids last year. She stocked up.
1: Giving out some buns or something?
2: She had to give out Welch's snacks.
1: Yeah, just give them batteries
2: at that
1: point.
2: But I was like, that is candy, basically. What's the next best thing? Like, you want a can of soup over Welch's snacks?
1: If it's Alphagetti, I'll take it.
2: Ty's like, hey, I got a couple deodorant sticks I'll pass in. Yeah, you need some floss? What else do you need?
3: When Teams is muted,
0: turn play up.
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1: Today I'm speaking with Anna Dolling, the Community Campaign Coordinator with United Way Fort McMurray and Wood Buffalo. For anyone who hasn't heard of the President's Cup before, what's it all about?
2: The President's Cup is when the Suncor Blades face off the Syncrude Bisons. It's a family-friendly hockey game. There's going to be lots of activities, lots of things to do. We also do a large 50-50 raffle last year. Someone took home $10,000. The money that we raised through the President's Cup Hockey Challenge goes right into our community campaign fund. 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It will be happening on November 6th at Center Fire Place. 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
1: Ty, this is trending on the internet right now. 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What do you think when I say the word medieval?
2: Like a pheasant sack?
1: Oh, okay. Interesting. 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Like, maybe.
2: I don't think so.
1: That wasn't where I was going, but that could be on the list. Think about what you want medieval to mean, and it could be transcribing into your fashion. 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
1: There is something new that is coming our way for fashion. It's already been seen on the fall runways, Ty, and now they're saying for 2027, it's going to be here more now so than ever. Get ready. All medieval maiden core is going to be the thing. Get your bard outfit. That's right.
2: That's not going to be a thing.
1: Yes, it will be, Ty. Chainmail is in and ChatGPT is out.
2: Chainmail is in?
1: It is in, all right? Corsets, gossamer, fairy petals, princess hats.
2: I've never seen anyone in chainmail in my life.
1: Well, you're about to, because yeah? It's been hot on the runway this year, and I'm excited for it because I don't have any chainmail in my closet, really? And I'm ready to sport it.
2: Who's making this? Nike? Yeah,
1: that's it. They're saying trade up the Air Jordans. No, it's not Nike. I don't know. Apparently, it's just what people want to do. They're living their cottage, like castle core lives. Yeah. They're tired of technology and synthetic fibers. They want to go back to like Black
2: metals,
1: Plague era.
2: Metals.
1: Yeah, you know?
2: Wear some chainmail into work and see how that goes over.
1: Yeah.
2: Like, you, what are you, Big Papa Pop? Scott Steiner?
1: No, I just think it's cute. They're saying like banquet suppers are back in.
2: Yeah.
1: Folklore. I don't know. Lutes. Things like that.
2: A court jester. Yeah. It's a new career you can look at.
0: Who says you can't have fun while you work?
3: Not us.
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0: Definitely at Work with Mariah and Ty.
1: Ty, I secretly think you're behind this article because you have been standing by brand mascots in the entirety that I've known you, which has been a very long time. You love a brand mascot.
2: Sometimes.
1: You don't care.
2: Depends.
1: Okay, well, you got your favorites, obviously.
2: It's true.
1: But the concept of it is just something that I know you cherish. And that is what is apparently lacking for people in their businesses now in 2025. So they're saying if you're starting up something in 2026, the biggest miss for you is not having a brand mascot. Hear me out.
2: Think about A&W without the root bear.
1: That's right.
2: What are we doing here?
1: I mean, what is anything without Grimace? Grimace has even gone beyond McDonald's.
2: He's bigger than Ronald right now.
1: That's right. And people are saying that it's because youth and just consumers in general will be able to recall a brand if they have a fun character mascot attached to them versus a celebrity, for instance. They did like a 2025 study already to show how good ads did at the Super Bowl, whether they were paired with celebrities or not. And actually the ones that did not have a celebrity but had a cute mascot did way better and outperformed the
2: Obviously.
1: Ones where they had the big buck celebrities on it, right?
2: Look, Frosted Flakes are terrible. But they push out Tony the Tiger every
1: and
2: week.
1: You love it.
2: I don't like Tony the Tiger.
1: Okay.
2: Because I don't fall for it. I know the cereal's terrible.
1: Wow, he's down on your mascot. Who is your favorite food mascot?
2: If I had to pick one?
1: Yeah, Green Giant?
2: Yeah, the Green Giant. I love those peas. They're so good.
3: Mariah and Ty on Play.

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0: Play weather. And now we'll look at your Fort McMurray weather. Rain mixed with snow early this morning and the risk of a thunderstorm late this afternoon. About 10 to 20 millimeters of rainfall, a gusty wind, and a high of 8. Tonight, periods of rain ending near midnight and then clearing, with a risk of a thunderstorm early in the evening. The gusty winds become light overnight and a low of minus 4. Tomorrow, sunny with increasing cloudiness in the afternoon and a high of 10. Friday, sunny and 16. Saturday, sunny and 14. Sunday, periods of rain and 9. Monday, partly cloudy and 11. And on Tuesday, partly cloudy and 9.
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1: There's so many layers to this. 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
1: I guess we could hit this. Celebrity sleaze.
2: There it is. One more. Come on.
3: Yeah, I know you love it. One more time.
1: Celebrity sleaze.
3: Kelly Clarkson's bird drama. Have you heard about this?
2: Okay, hold on a second. I like Kelly Clarkson a lot. I like the show. I think she's great. She's probably the most famous person from American Idol, right?
3: Carrie Underwood.
2: Okay.
3: I thought you were a big Clay Aiken girly.
2: Okay. What's happening? If I was invisible.
3: Oh, that's a song. That's his song. That's his song. Anyway, so here's the bird drama. Kelly Clarkson visited Art of Play, a novelty store. She wanted to buy a mechanical singing bird called Molly. It was around $15,000.
2: Oh my God, Kelly Clarkson, we get it. You're rich. Holy.
3: Kelly says the employees were condescending and were really mean to her and rude to her. And she said it was like being in Pretty Woman.
2: I read this headline and I thought that's absolutely outrageous. It is not like Pretty Woman.
3: The store says Kelly got the story wrong, whatever. And they're saying the bird only costs around like $2,000, something like that. But here's where it's gotten crazy. Pablo Torre, the guy who took on the LA Clippers scandal, is now investigating it.
2: Oh, he's a lawyer and he's looking into this.
3: Yeah, and he got the footage. He says he's going to share it with everyone.
2: Wow. Could you imagine? You're just a store owner and you're like, these damn celebrities think they run the place.
3: And this is what we're doing our time right now.
2: It's crazy.
3: Is the internet that bored?
2: I'm invested. I want to see what happens after this.

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2: I'm Corey Atkinson. Here's what's trending on Play. Elections Alberta says safeguards are in place to prevent anyone from voting more than once in the referendum. John Tupper fills us in.
3: When a special ballot is received and approved, the provincial voting register is updated in real time and the elector is marked as having voted. If a special ballot is not received and approved by the deadline, the voter can still cast a ballot in person. For Harvard Media News, I'm John Tupper.
2: Wood Buffalo RCMP are reminding drivers to plan a safe ride home after a weekend enforcement campaign. Police held more than 10 check stops and removed several impaired drivers from area roads. Officers also laid nearly 50 other traffic charges, including one for driving without a license and another involving a child car seat. RCMP say impaired driving can involve alcohol, cannabis, or prescription drugs. RMWB is formalizing how council works with other governments and regional partners. A new Intergovernmental Relations Standing Committee will provide a dedicated forum for emerging issues, advocacy, and collaboration. The mayor and four councillors will serve on the committee, with members chosen annually. Council plans to review the structure after its first year. Shares in major oil sands companies are up sharply this week as global oil prices rise amid renewed uncertainty in the Middle East. Suncor is up over 250% since March 2025. Meanwhile, Brent crude climbed to nearly $107 US a barrel after Houthi attacks in Saudi Arabia raised concerns about global supply heading into the winter. Markets are also watching uncertainty around energy infrastructure in Russia and Ukraine. Canadian Natural Resources and Cenovus have also been trading higher since announcement of the Pacific Link pipeline. And youth unemployment is falling in Alberta alongside broader job growth. The province says the youth unemployment rate dropped nearly 3 percentage points in September to 12.5%, its lowest level in almost 3 years. Alberta also added more than 23,000 jobs overall during the month. You can always access your local and Canadian news by downloading our app or visiting play1037.ca. That's what's trending on Play. 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
2: And now we'll look at your Fort McMurray weather. Rain mixed with snow early this morning and the risk of a thunderstorm late this afternoon. About 10 to 20 millimeters of rainfall, a gusty wind, and a high of 8. Tonight, periods of rain ending near midnight and then clearing, with a risk of a thunderstorm early in the evening. The gusty winds become light overnight and a low of minus 4. Tomorrow, sunny with increasing cloudiness in the afternoon and a high of 10. Friday, sunny and 16. Saturday, sunny and 14. Sunday, periods of rain and 9. Monday, partly cloudy and 11. And on Tuesday, partly cloudy and 9.
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2: I'm Corey Atkinson with your look at sports. The bus will be humming soon. The Oil Barons will be back on the ice in game action on the road later this week. They'll start a 4 games in 5 nights Southern Division road trip in Drumheller on Friday night. All 32 teams in the NHL played last night, but tonight there are only 2 games. Montreal visits Washington and Colorado hosts Dallas. Last night, Connor McDavid had a goal and 3 assists in Edmonton's 4-1 win in L.A. The Los Angeles Dodgers are back on home field tonight, trying to get momentum in their series with Milwaukee. The Brewers are up 2-0 heading into tonight. Blake Snell will be on the mound for the Dodgers, while Robert Gasser gets the ball for the Brew Crew. The American League Series has a travel day, as the Tampa Bay Rays and Cleveland Guardians have their series even at a game apiece, heading to Cleveland. The Rays won Game 2 last night 3-1. And there are 7 preseason NBA games tonight, but the Raptors have the night off. That's your look at sports. I'm Corey Atkinson.
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1: This is how to measure if you're cool or not in 2027. Okay.
2: How many laboo-boos you got?
1: 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Remember before in our day, it was how many friends you had on your Nexopia side panel?
2: Oh, yeah.
1: It's trending in the opposite way. It's not laboo-boos. It's not Nexopia. That's coming up.
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I-T-B-O-Y-B-B-N-O dollar sign. That's me, that's right, that's me, that's right. I am H-I-M.

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1: I feel like this is the way we're going to start trending in society. You know, we went from only being able to call people on the home phone line for a certain hour after work to being reachable any hour, any means, any platform, group chats, Instagram DMs, texts, FaceTimes, I don't know, Twitch stream, Discord, is that what you talk to your friends on? All these things, you can talk to your friends all the time. But now they're saying, in the new year, the age of being unreachable is going to be the coolest thing out there. Not talking to other people. And talking to them just in real life. Like, docs in the group chat. And getting off your phone and just locking in around the campfire. What do you think, Ty?
2: This is so me. It's not you at all, but this is so me.
1: Buddy.
2: What are you talking about? You're like Mrs. I have Snapchat. You know, you got your girls chat on Facebook Messenger.
1: Why don't you pull open your phone right now? Look at these notifications. I got 115 unopened
2: emails,
1: 115 unopened texts, 34 missed calls. I'm the queen of ignoring people.
2: Sure.
1: I love it. It brings me life. When's the last time I actually answered something? You had to call me twice before I answered you this weekend. And I texted you to confirm it was important. It was important.
2: You were
1: so
2: half
1: picked
2: asleep
1: up the phone.
2: Too.
1: Yeah, you know.
2: That's what it is.
1: So
2: the cool thing is just taking naps and not putting your phone on Do Not Disturb.
1: And that's right. You put your phone on Do Not Disturb and then you're there. You're rested and present when you want to talk to your friends really in person, honestly.
2: Well, you definitely have me beat on the emails. So I'll give you that.
1: That's my text. You don't want to see my emails.
2: Yeah, your email's like what?
1: It's in the five digits.
2: For sure.
0: The only thing getting you through that spreadsheet.
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1: This is a food crime. Chips Ahoy and Heinz have actually released a tomato cookie.
2: Sorry? Tomato cookie.
1: Yeah, Chips Ahoy and Heinz.
2: I don't believe this.
1: A tomato cookie.
2: Why?
1: Because like apparently spicy tomato chips sound good in a cookie.
2: Right now,
1: you can only get it in China, but I feel like it's going to be making its way here. So it's not just tomato, it's chili peppers as well.
2: Wow. Good harvest at the Heinz factory this year. They had to collab. They had too much. They're overrun with tomatoes.
1: No. They're like, hey, you know what? Chocolate's expensive this year.
2: We're going to substitute.
1: Tomato. God. It's just as good. Could you imagine?
2: I don't know.
1: What's your favorite chocolate bar? And eat more?
2: Yeah.
1: Imagine if you took the chocolate out and replaced it with tomato.
2: That would not be the same.
1: Oh, it'd be so good.
2: Taffy tomato ketchup. It'd be hard ketchup. That's what that would be.
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1: This is an odd story I have to tell coming up, and it basically just comes down to somebody writing down the wrong medical
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1: he
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1: Was thinking it. Yeah,
2: that's
1: coming up.
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1: Mr. Bunce, my husband had a wild misunderstanding today that really scared the hell out of him, but it was really nobody's fault except for the admin person. But picture this, okay? So he goes for this appointment that he had been referred to for a specialist for a potential surgery in his foot, okay? He has this nerve problem that he's been hashing out for a while. He's done so many appointments. So finally, he was excited. He had an appointment at the hospital today. And when he went, he sends me a text. I said, okay, good luck at your appointment. I hope it goes well. And he goes, yeah, they got me to fill out this weird form. Like, I don't really know how this would help me in the screening. He's like, it's kind of odd. He's like, does this make sense to you? And he sends it to me. And it's a diabetes amputee screening form. And so he starts looking at it. He's like, I don't know. I do have a diabetes test. He does have a diabetes test that he's going to later in the winter here before the end of the year. And I said, I don't know. Maybe it's like extreme measures. Who knows? You just got to fill this out. And he starts just getting really nervous because he noticed there was a lot of people in there who were amputees. And he started getting stressed. And he's like, I don't know what's happening. I feel like I'm in the wrong place. So finally the doctor came to him and was like, don't worry. You're not getting your leg amputated. There's a lot of people that are in here because this is something they've had for a long time. Or you know what I mean? Like the recent amputees. He said, you got definitely recommended to go to the wrong clinic. And he said he thought so. But when you're sitting there and you see people that are coming in, he started to feel weird. And he's like, man, the thoughts start running wild. Like it was funny in the moment. But obviously there's people who have to deal with this out there on the daily. But I thought, I've never been recommended to so far off of a wrong appointment before and just sitting there blissfully letting my thoughts run wild, you know?
2: That's always my like fear of going in like in a surgery or something and they do the wrong thing.
1: And they do the wrong thing, I know. Or the whole time, like you're getting screened for the absolutely wrong thing. I know, I hate too when you have to go to some of these clinics and they're way deep into hospitals. You don't know what floor you're on. You don't know where you are. You start looking around in the waiting room. There's people with every ailment under the sun in there. You start getting a little stir crazy.
2: The last time I went to the dentist, they said I had 16 cavities, but then they were like, no way, this is your co-host.
1: Oh, wow.
2: This is your co-host report. You're fine, Ty.
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12: And now we'll look at your Fort McMurray weather. Rain mixed with snow early this morning and the risk of a thunderstorm late this afternoon. About 10 to 20 millimeters of rainfall, a gusty wind, and a high of 8. Tonight, periods of rain ending near midnight and then clearing, with a risk of a thunderstorm early in the evening. The gusty winds become light overnight and a low of minus 4. Tomorrow, sunny with increasing cloudiness in the afternoon and a high of 10. Friday, sunny and 16. Saturday, sunny and 14. Sunday, periods of rain and 9. Monday, partly cloudy and 11. And on Tuesday, partly cloudy and 9.
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2: 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We just send emojis.
1: And I'm not talking about just in the group chat, like Ty's saying. I'm talking about physical word count. There's a science on why people are talking less, and that's coming up.
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1: Society is changing. Earlier in the show, we were talking about how people are ignoring people more on their phones. It's going to be the new way, all right? We're going back. Do not disturb permanently on. Now, there is actual science backing this, though. Maybe why people are leaning into that a little bit more. Humans are speaking 28% less than they used to. We're in a conversation recession, they're calling it, Ty. There's a science. 2005, people spoke 16,000 words a day approximately in North America. 2019 dropped down to 12,000. And it's just going down and down.
2: Yeah, I'm at 900 words today. I don't want to use any more.
1: You keep a count? I mean, I do read these and I'm like, how the hell are they keeping track of this?
2: Some people count calories. I count words.
1: Is this just on the phone? Like, what's happening here?
2: I can explain it, but I don't want to go over 1,000 words
1: today. Oh, sorry. He's at a limit. Yep.
0: Play at Work with Mariah and Ty. Let's go.

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13: And now we'll look at your Fort McMurray weather. Rain mixed with snow early this morning and the risk of a thunderstorm late this afternoon. About 10 to 20 millimeters of rainfall, a gusty wind, and a high of 8. Tonight, periods of rain ending near midnight and then clearing, with a risk of a thunderstorm early in the evening. The gusty winds become light overnight and a low of minus 4. Tomorrow, sunny with increasing cloudiness in the afternoon and a high of 10. Friday, sunny and 16. Saturday, sunny and 14. Sunday, periods of rain and 9. Monday, partly cloudy and 11. And on Tuesday, partly cloudy and 9.
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2: Exactly. 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It's CRZ Yoga. 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And they're all I wear. I know that people are saying that leggings are out and you need to start implementing trousers and jeans. I will forever be a leggings queen.
1: At least like half the time, right?
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1: You can mix in some other ones.
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0: It's Play with Ryder and Lisa.
1: It was on this day in 2015 that the Toronto Blue Jays managed to scoop up a big win, and it included an iconic moment, Jose Bautista's bat flip.
2: Yeah, I think a lot of people remember exactly where they were when that happened. It feels like just yesterday. I can't believe that was 2015.
1: I got so excited about it, I started bat flipping just random things around the house.
2: Okay, I remember that like it was yesterday. You just walked around bat flipping everything.
1: Yeah, I'd flip an egg perfectly and just do it with the spatula.
2: You did start breaking things, though. We had to shut that down.
3: Ryder and Lisa.

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1: Ryder, you want to be a full chocolate bar house this Halloween season. Here's the thing. I also want kids to like me, but once you become the full chocolate bar house, they never forget.
2: Yeah, they're back every year. They tell their friends, you get more kids there.
1: Mm-hmm.
2: I just know how much I appreciated it. And I feel like I'm in a position now where if I spend about twice as much on Halloween candy, I'll be able to make so many people's night a little more enjoyable.
1: Here's a little girl math for you, though.
2: All right.
1: I feel like you won't be spending more money if you get full chocolate bars because you yourself won't indulge. 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
2: Also, who doesn't grab a fistful of little ones and throw them in? And that probably costs more than one big one.
1: Look at us. Okay, maybe we can be the full chocolate bar house. Here's our address.
2: No, absolutely not.
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0: Play weather.
3: And now we'll look at your Fort McMurray weather. Tonight, periods of rain ending near midnight and then clearing, with a risk of a thunderstorm early in the evening. The gusty winds become light overnight and a low of -4. Tomorrow, sunny with increasing cloudiness in the afternoon and a high of 10. Friday, sunny and 16. Saturday, sunny and 14. Sunday, periods of rain and 9. Monday, partly cloudy and 11. And on Tuesday, partly cloudy and 9.
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1: Pringles is offering something unique. 200 years of free chips if you agree to have your ashes in a Pringles can-shaped urn when you pass.
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0: Melissa.
1: So this Kelly Clarkson bird drama just continues to get out of hand, eh?
2: She was shopping in a local store in New York City, and she was inquiring about this bird that they had on the wall. I don't know if it was made out of wood or what, but they said, sorry, it's not for sale. But apparently right beside it, it said $15 million. If it were for sale, I don't really know, but the CCTV footage has since been released after she complained about them online and they were getting death threats. People were showing up saying, Team Kelly Clarkson. I kind of love how they're snapping back though. They've officially put this on the market for $15 million for someone else to purchase.
1: And I bet I know what they said when they finally posted it.
2: What?
1: A moment like this, some people wait a lifetime to post this fish.
2: It's a bird, oh, and those aren't the lyrics. This fish.
1: I was only kind of listening.
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2: Headlines.
3: I'm Corey Atkinson. Here's what's trending on Play. Elections Alberta says safeguards are in place to prevent anyone from voting more than once in the referendum. John Tupper fills us in.
4: When a special ballot is received and approved, the provincial voting register is updated in real time and the elector is marked as having voted. If a special ballot is not received and approved by the deadline, the voter can still cast a ballot in person. For Harvard Media News, I'm John Tupper.
3: Wood Buffalo RCMP are reminding drivers to plan a safe ride home after a weekend enforcement campaign. Police held more than 10 check stops and removed several impaired drivers from area roads. Officers also laid nearly 50 other traffic charges, including one for driving without a license and another involving a child car seat. RCMP say impaired driving can involve alcohol, cannabis, or prescription drugs. RMWB is formalizing how council works with other governments and regional partners. A new Intergovernmental Relations Standing Committee will provide a dedicated forum for emerging issues, advocacy, and collaboration. The mayor and four councillors will serve on the committee, with members chosen annually. Council plans to review the structure after its first year. Shares in major oil sands companies are up sharply this week as global oil prices rise amid renewed uncertainty in the Middle East. Suncor is up over 250% since March 2025. Meanwhile, Brent crude climbed to nearly $107 US a barrel after Houthi attacks in Saudi Arabia raised concerns about global supply heading into the winter. Markets are also watching uncertainty around energy infrastructure in Russia and Ukraine. Canadian Natural Resources and Cenovus have also been trading higher since announcement of the Pacific Link pipeline. And youth unemployment is falling in Alberta alongside broader job growth. The province says the youth unemployment rate dropped nearly 3 percentage points in September to 12.5%, its lowest level in almost 3 years. Alberta also added more than 23,000 jobs overall during the month. You can always access your local and Canadian news by downloading our app or visiting play1037.ca. That's what's trending on Play. I'm Corey Atkinson.
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3: I'm Corey Atkinson with your look at sports. The bus will be humming soon. The Oil Barons will be back on the ice in game action on the road later this week. They'll start a 4 games in 5 nights Southern Division road trip in Drumheller on Friday night. All 32 teams in the NHL played last night, but tonight there are only 2 games. Montreal visits Washington and Colorado hosts Dallas. Last night, Connor McDavid had a goal and 3 assists in Edmonton's 4-1 win in L.A. The Los Angeles Dodgers are back on home field tonight, trying to get momentum in their series with Milwaukee. The Brewers are up 2-0 heading into tonight. Blake Snell will be on the mound for the Dodgers, while Robert Gasser gets the ball for the Brew Crew. The American League Series has a travel day, as the Tampa Bay Rays and Cleveland Guardians have their series even at a game apiece, heading to Cleveland. The Rays won Game 2 last night 3-1. And there are 7 preseason NBA games tonight, but the Raptors have the night off. That's your look at sports. I'm Corey Atkinson.
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3: And now we'll look at your Fort McMurray weather. Tonight, periods of rain ending near midnight and then clearing, with a risk of a thunderstorm early in the evening. The gusty winds become light overnight and a low of -4. Tomorrow, sunny with increasing cloudiness in the afternoon and a high of 10. Friday, sunny and 16. Saturday, sunny and 14. Sunday, periods of rain and 9. Monday, partly cloudy and 11. And on Tuesday, partly cloudy and 9.
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1: So I feel like I might have an ear infection. I know that's gross to talk about, but
2: no, it's really common after you get sick, you can get an ear infection. So that makes sense.
1: Got some medicated drops to put in. I don't think there's anything I like less than the sensation of the drip sliding into your ear. And it feels like it's going to just head right towards your brain.
2: This is how you got to go into it.
1: Okay.
2: Knowing that as it's touching the inside of your ear, it's healing it. 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We all know it's just awful. It burns, just like doing a ginger shot when you're sick. But you know, it's like killing everything inside of you.
1: Or tequila.
2: Sure.
1: Okay, so I should put tequila in my ear.
2: No.
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2: I hopped into a buddy's vehicle the other day. I'm noticing a weird trend with newer cars.
3: What is it?
2: There's only one cup holder.
3: Oh, that's not enough.
2: If anything, shouldn't the newer ones have more than two?
3: Well, yeah, you don't leave the house without about four different beverages.
2: Exactly. I need my iced coffee, my smoothie, my mental health water bottle, and a Gatorade.
3: Also, why don't they have cup holders yet that change sizes? So no matter what size of cup you have, it fits.
2: I just got one of those new water bottles that everyone has. What are they called? Awalas?
3: Sure.
2: Awalas?
3: Yeah.
2: You know, you're picking up what I'm putting down. Doesn't fit.
3: It's criminal.
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1: Wanted to give some love to those of you that are still trying to hold on to those turkey leftovers. It's starting to get slimy.
2: No, not yet. You're fine. Especially if you had it Sunday or Monday. If you had it Saturday, though.
1: It's starting to get questionable.
2: Long story short, enjoy it today.
1: Enjoy it while it lasts.
2: Have two sandwiches if you need to.
1: I do think we did it right, though. In the States, Thanksgiving is way too close to Christmas. Mm-hmm. You don't miss the turkey in between.
2: Yeah, Canada, there's a nice pocket there where we get to miss turkey again before we have it.
1: And you get jealous when American Thanksgiving rolls around because you're like, oh, I want turkey.
2: Also pretty crazy that I bought a turkey that was 7 kilograms. Mm-hmm. It would have fed a total of probably 12 to 14 adults.
1: Okay.
2: And it was the same price as a really nice steak. Like it was $45 for the turkey.
1: Oh, yeah.
2: If you go to the grocery store now and get like a proper ribeye, it's $45 for a steak.
1: Hmm.
2: So, turkey, hell yeah.
0: Play Afternoons with Ryder and Lisa.

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3: I'm Corey Atkinson. Here's what's trending on Play. Advance voting continues across Alberta today for the October 19th referendum. John Tupper has more.
4: Elections Alberta says voters can cast ballots at any of the advance voting locations within their electoral district through to Saturday, October 17th. Electors can register when they arrive if needed, and they must bring accepted government identification. Anyone in line when voting closes for the day will still be allowed to vote. For Harvard Media News, I'm John Tupper.
3: Wood Buffalo RCMP say alcohol is suspected in a single vehicle rollover north of Fort McMurray. Police were called to Highway 63 late Sunday night and found an Audi SUV in the ditch. RCMP say the driver showed signs of impairment and later provided breath samples nearly twice the legal limit. The 38-year-old Edmonton man faces two impaired driving charges. The allegations have not been proven in court. Alberta's unemployment rate is moving below the national average as employment grows. The province added more than 23,000 jobs in September, the largest gain in Canada, while unemployment fell to 6.4%. Alberta says almost 26,000 full-time positions were added during the month. The provincial government says the province is continuing to attract investment and create new employment. Shares in oil sands producers are climbing as Canada moves ahead with the Pacific Link pipeline. The proposed line would carry 1 million barrels of oil per day from Alberta to the West Coast, opening greater access to Asian markets and reducing dependence on the United States. Earlier this month, Prime Minister Mark Carney told Harvard Media News the broader investment push could bring major benefits.
5: Money's coming back home. It's going to create great jobs for Canadians, a very clear pathway to a stronger Canada, stronger Alberta.
3: By midday yesterday, Canadian Natural Resources shares were trading above $73. And a new RMWB Council committee will focus on advocacy, funding opportunities, and government policy affecting the region. The Intergovernmental Relations Standing Committee will develop priorities for council approval and identify opportunities to work with other governments and partners. Council approved the committee October 6th, following a motion from Ward 1 Councillor Jennifer Vardy. 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I'm Corey Atkinson.
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3: I'm Corey Atkinson with your look at sports. The bus will be humming soon. The Oil Barons will be back on the ice in game action on the road later this week. They'll start a 4-game and 5-night Southern Division road trip in Drumheller on Friday night. All 32 teams in the NHL played last night, but tonight there are only 2 games. Montreal visits Washington and Colorado hosts Dallas. Last night, Connor McDavid had a goal and 3 assists in Edmonton's 4-1 win in L.A. The Los Angeles Dodgers are back on home field tonight, trying to get momentum in their series with Milwaukee. The Brewers are up 2-0 heading into tonight. Blake Snell will be on the mound for the Dodgers, while Robert Gasser gets the ball for the Brew Crew. The American League Series has a travel day, as the Tampa Bay Rays and Cleveland Guardians have their series even at a game apiece, heading to Cleveland. The Rays won Game 2 last night 3-1. And there are 7 preseason NBA games tonight, but the Raptors have the night off. That's your look at sports. I'm Corey Atkinson.
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3: And now we'll look at your Fort McMurray weather. Tonight, periods of rain ending near midnight and then clearing, with a risk of a thunderstorm early in the evening. The gusty winds become light overnight and a low of -4. Tomorrow, sunny with increasing cloudiness in the afternoon and a high of 10. Friday, sunny and 16. Saturday, sunny and 14. Sunday, periods of rain and 9. Monday, partly cloudy and 11. And on Tuesday, partly cloudy and 9.
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1: My girlfriends and I are getting together this Saturday night, but it's outdoors. How many hours do you think will last before we get too cold and want to go inside?
2: Like 4 minutes, probably. You're watching a movie outside. I bet you get through the previews.
1: Yeah. So we're putting up the big screen outside, lighting a fire, having a little potluck, and enjoying some Halloween-themed movies.
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4: All right.
3: How do you feel about that?
4: Well, I'm killing both.
3: I will say I am a little bit jealous that you're bald. 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You can just have a shower and put your head under the nice water. I can't do this with this thick mane.
4: Also, the amount of money that I haven't spent at the barber shop because I just shave it myself. Every time I cut my hair, I feel like I'm like economically savvy.
3: Yeah.
4: Cut my hair, I use loosely there.
3: You

0: shave the little stubbies that come out. 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So if you're out there and you're bald, just know that we think you're beautiful.
1: And have fun swimming.
0: Oh my God, that's another thing I'm jealous of. I can't just go to the local pool.
1: No, I have no drag when I'm swimming.
0: You're like a dolphin.
1: Yeah.
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1: There's a new documentary series that's going to drop in February about Michael Jackson's legendary Super Bowl halftime performance.
2: I'm so excited about this. Don't you remember when he like disappeared off the stage and then he was up in the crowd or vice versa? How did they do that?
1: True. I can't wait to watch this. Yeah. And it's an actual series. It's not just a one shot. So it'll probably go into the planning, mm-hmm. the hype around it, and then the actual performance as well. It'll be on Hulu. February 2027.
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2: I'm Corey Atkinson. Here's what's trending on Play. Elections Alberta says safeguards are in place to prevent anyone from voting more than once in the referendum. John Tupper fills us in.
3: When a special ballot is received and approved, the provincial voting register is updated in real time and the elector is marked as having voted. If a special ballot is not received and approved by the deadline, the voter can still cast a ballot in person. For Harvard Media News, I'm John Tupper.
2: Wood Buffalo RCMP are reminding drivers to plan a safe ride home after a weekend enforcement campaign. Police held more than 10 check stops and removed several impaired drivers from area roads. Officers also laid nearly 50 other traffic charges, including one for driving without a license and another involving a child car seat. RCMP say impaired driving can involve alcohol, cannabis, or prescription drugs. RMWB is formalizing how council works with other governments and regional partners. A new Intergovernmental Relations Standing Committee will provide a dedicated forum for emerging issues, advocacy, and collaboration. The mayor and four councillors will serve on the committee, with members chosen annually. Council plans to review the structure after its first year. Shares in major oil sands companies are up sharply this week as global oil prices rise amid renewed uncertainty in the Middle East. Suncor is up over 250% since March 2025. Meanwhile, Brent crude climbed to nearly $107 US a barrel after Houthi attacks in Saudi Arabia raised concerns about global supply heading into the winter. Markets are also watching uncertainty around energy infrastructure in Russia and Ukraine. Canadian Natural Resources and Cenovus have also been trading higher since announcement of the Pacific Link pipeline. And youth unemployment is falling in Alberta alongside broader job growth. The province says the youth unemployment rate dropped nearly 3 percentage points in September to 12.5%, its lowest level in almost 3 years. Alberta also added more than 23,000 jobs overall during the month. You can always access your local and Canadian news by downloading our app or visiting play1037.ca. That's what's trending on Play. I'm Corey Atkinson.
1: Play weather.
4: Tonight, periods of rain ending near midnight, then clearing. Wind southeast 20, becoming northwest up to 30, a low minus 4. Thursday, sunshine with increasing cloudiness in the afternoon. Wind becoming south 20 kilometers an hour, gusting to 40, a high 10. Friday, sunshine, high 17. Saturday, sunny, a high 14. And Sunday, sunny, high of 9.
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